0: Same to you, 32.
1: Good.
0: So the juvenile disturbance on South Park, is the suspect still on scene?
1: Unknown, but the victim is waiting there with their grandparents.
0: M4. I'll start heading that way and then I'll take another wing once available.
1: Copy.
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0: Sonoma SEMA received 3 alerts of a male knocking on the front door and acting strange. 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
1: 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Can you come in?
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1: Hi, you're busy. Just wanted to let you know I'm holding a welfare check in the stack. PRP's at 420. They want to report their sister last seen last Thursday and didn't show up for work today.
0: 10-4 when someone's available.
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0: Picard, you're in the area of 7467 South Highway 45, between Lone Elm and Raditz. Unknown where the deer is. No blockage.
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1: Affirmative.
0: Oh yeah, my bad. You guys can clear.
1: 10-4. You're welcome. Stay out of base.

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2: Go ahead.
0: I got a call back from the Interpol administration. She's just wondering what caused the haze, because she has to contact a bunch of people in the call-in tree, and she just wants to know what started the whole thing.
2: Got it. Fire extinguisher was set off on the far south side of the building, and it was contained that portion of the basement. So no fire, nothing like that.
0: 10-4.

0: or not, you can send the welfare.
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2: Go ahead.
0: I have another slide this way for order of 9 for 20.
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1: I copy. 49, I'm going to send this juvenile complaint. You can just start the aerial.
0: Lord.

0: Probably gave me two Gold Cross and Maine first responders. Respond to NRF 7813, Highway 187, NRF 7813, Highway 187, crossroads of Newland and Trapper's Lane. For an assist, female with cancer can't get out of the chair. In front of the front door, 2014.
1: Hold on, Foggy. 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

0: his complaint. 560. 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
1: 10-4.
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1: Did you already call John Devon, who's staying over by the library?
0: No, I did not call him.
2: X-ray 559. Do you have a valid concealed carry permit?
0: 10-4.
2: Ten four.

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0: We have a Illinois, sorry. 016-150 Adam 67.
1: Copy. Is that a driver's license number?
0: I'll probably just do it then.
1: Copy, I'm ready whenever you are.
0: William Adam Union, George Union David, George Young, 5, Nora Adam, 014-187.
1: Copy.
0: There should be a temp tag through Illinois or Wisconsin.
1: I'm not getting either of those things to come back through Wisconsin or Illinois.
0: Don't worry.

0: I ran that VIN through TLO, and I was able to find that it came back on a 2022 Audi A3 black in color, but it's through Montana.
1: And four. Can you add that one to the call, please?
0: Copy.

County to go across. Respond to 312 Long Street, Tennessee and Fulton, south of Denson Street. You'll be going to Tolson Community Properties, apartment 124, where 59-year-old female is suicidal ideations. We do have officers on scene. They are requesting an emergency. 312 Long Street. Okay,

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1: Copy.
2: I'm 511, anybody able to assist for disturbance in the 2 area?
3: 511.
2: It's going to be at 658 Jefferson Street. The neighbor, Rebecca, is intoxicated and yelling at the ERP. Unknown if she's still on scene. The ERP is inside. It was only verbal, no weapons.
3: Copy.

0: Bank of Paging, Gold Cross, Ambulance, 1936, respond to 1340 Lucerne Drive. Again, 1340 Lucerne Drive, Crescent University in London in the city of Menasha, apartment number 3. Teacher health response for a respiratory complaint for a 70-year-old male conscious, breathing, but having trouble breathing. Counselor is clear at 2038.
1: Four.
0: 5-0.
1: Right, it in Rebecca Lyle.
2: Copy.
3: Yeah, 116, a noise complaint.
4: 116.
3: In the area of 210 Bird Ave, someone lighting off fireworks or possible gunshots, kind of coming from the south of that location.
4: Denver.

0: Morning, Big Wade. 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
0: 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I didn't know that. 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
1: Tell her.
2: Four four West Norwood Street, 412 West Norwood Street, City Warden, off of Dexter Street and Warden Street. There's something for the old male that's on the ground shaking. He's breathing, but he's unresponsive. He had a clear 2042. Four five Scotty, 411.

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0: 12, Zeus.
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1: Zero one eight five.
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0: It's going to be a death notification for OP.
1: Go for it.
2: Thank you for it as well.
0: Ten four.

Doing well. Sounds like the RP is not on scene, but the RP's wife is at the Oshkosh Police Department in a Chrysler Pacifica, and their 9-year-old daughter is threatening to kill the wife with a sledgehammer. The RP does believe that there is not a sledgehammer inside the vehicle. I would like a callback.

0: This path along by Calumet is a 911 open line, GPS placing at 1063 Sawmill Lane in the Sawmill Village. P1 has it, phone number returning to a Travis M. Elliott in apartment 1.
1: I copy, and can you add 64 to that call too, please? He's aware.
0: 10-4.

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0: 10 more.
1: 54, you can take me off. 41's call.
0: Copy.

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1: But
0: it's going to be Jackson and Prospect, bike hit by a car, unknown injuries. Five, respond D, David, to an accident. Accident at the intersection of Jackson Street and Prospect Ave. Again, Jackson Street and Prospect Ave. For a bicyclist who was hit by a car. Unknown injuries at this time. The bike was pulled out from in, the bike pulled out in front of the vehicle. Tag 1 is available. Comm center cleared 21 and 16.

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1: Sapphire?
2: He's doing 82 to me.
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1: Copy. .486, I think I accidentally sent you the accident with injury. Are you still okay going?
2: 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Glad that way. If you need anything.
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0: Continental Cross Highway there. We're crossing 415 West Parker Street, 450 West Parker Street, cross off of Salem Lane Street, Spire Square Mail with High Blood Sugar. 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
0: At 753 Appleton Street, DRP's dog bit her 4-year-old brother. No ambulance is needed. It was a smaller dog.
1: That's one.

1 F Frank, M Mary, C Charles, U Union, 9 D David, 7 8 C Charles, K King, B Boy, 00168. Time for. Should come back to a port escape.

0: 55. That's affirmative. It does come back as a blue Ford Escape. It registered to Chad Kratz out of Belton, Wisconsin, and it's showing an expired 28 of Adam X-Ray Boy 9786. Over.
1: 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Can I put you and Power 55 on it?
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1: Last name Armour, Frank Adam Robert Mary Edward Robert, first name Tamia, Tom Adam Mary Ida Adam, middle initial D David, birthday 3/24/2007, 3/24/07, female.
0: 10/4.

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1: Group of young people, possibly 15, coming and going from there. The lights are on and it's supposed to be empty.
2: Want to be a bit.
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4: 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You need to send it out. 41, you can disregard.
1: Copy.
2: 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Thank you.

0: If you want to head to Plains or Appleton, I will drop assurance around you.
1: I just sent over the Missouri return to you. As I look at it a little more closely, it looks like it may just be an ID card through Missouri as well, but it's not real clear.
2: Okay, I'll take a look at it. 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
1: One juvenile detained at this time.
2: 10-4-1 juvenile detained.
0: Can we get one more out here, please?

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1: $232 to $490, do you want more out there then?
0: Yes, please.
1: 4 to an owl diver. This call was not handled yet, though.
0: Sorry,
1: 41-490. This is not 33 fun.
0: Yeah.
2: Cover.
3: Can I get some more officers out here?
2: You had a lot of background.
3: I need a few more officers out here.
2: We have
3: when I was coming out.
2: We have officers en route.

0: 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Can you post my complaint 003? Go ahead to 457.
1: Okay.

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0: South Park and Nav with an out of state plate 682 Adam Young Union 682 AYU. I'll give you the state in just a second.
1: Never.

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1: Yeah. 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

0: Mac, what's your 20?
1: You at Fortnite, you have three or four of us coming up with them now at Sawyer.
0: Got it.
2: If I'm clear out too, you can also send me a 457's call.
3: 10-4.
0: I'm up Westfield. Looks like there's a couple of them walking on the west side on the sidewalk. They're walking south on. They were most likely here. So, probably want to try and stop them. 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
1: Yeah, affirmative, and I have 237 with me as well.
0: I have you.
2: Zulu, Zulu, I saw the third day cross the road, possibly one of the California heading east.

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0: Gulf Boy, Oshinora, George, Ida, Ocean, Victor, Adam, Nora, Ida. Nora, Ida. First name, Kyron, King, Young, Robert, Adam, Nora, Holmes, J. John, male date of birth,
1: 05/25/2009. 10 for
0: both owners. Last name, Field, Frank, Ida, Edward, Lincoln, David. First name, here is spelled Adam, Edward, Robert, Ida, Boy, Edward, Lincoln, Lincoln, Adam, Marshall, F, Sam, female date of birth, 03/31/2012.
1: Come here.
2: 232-457, why don't you guys just write down everybody's name and then use a squad to run them instead of doing them all over the air?
0: Yes, of course.
2: Also, do you want some of us to clear the residence here and make sure nobody else is inside?
0: Yeah, affirmative.
3: 455-232, I'm about a minute and a half out if you want to wait just a sec so I get there.
2: Time 4, I got two with me, but once you get here, we'll go through the residence.

0: Paging Gold Crossing, engine 35, respond B-Boy for a fault. 349 Winnebago Avenue, between Winnebago Court and Kai Street, the city of Menasha. It's going to be for a male party who fell. Comm Center standing by 2209.
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0: 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We're going to be clearing the residence. 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
1: 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Okay, you're on 1033 traffic.

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1: 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We were able to get out locked.
2: Five 57, can you call me tonight?
0: Tower.
2: Yeah, we went in with her.
0: Come for it.

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One more. Last name is Matheson. Mary Adam Tom Henry Edward Tamlish Nora. First name Alexis. Adam Lincoln Edward. X-ray Ida Sam. Full middle of Lynn Lincoln Young Nora Nora. Female 4-2-2009. 4209.

0: I need to go across 9323, respond 722 West Pitt Street, 722 West Pitt Street. Going to the back parking lot entrance, the female difficulty breathing.
1: Hold on, Gabby, 5-5.
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515.01. Coming from earlier today, 020446 from the domestic disturbance.

Fuego Cero Frequency. Attention engine 16 and med 16, respond B-Boy for a false complaint to 190 Sullivan Street, cross streets of Skyview. It's going to be 58-year-old female who fell while sleeping from a lift chair. Comms center standby 2233.

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1: 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Engine 1-6, you remain in quarters. They're aware.
0: Sounds like it.
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0: You might have a UWO officer respond out by us. We'll be out with one of their suspects from one of their cases earlier today.
1: My copy. I'll be in around.
2: My copy, thanks.

0: Yeri 12.
1: Right.
0: We just have one of the individuals that we're still out with, but we can probably give you IDs for at least three of the parties involved.
1: Appreciate it.

0: 560 Delta, can I provide 3-1?
1: All right, that way.
2: Tower 4.

0: Look forward to doing a 455. Are you by the pumps by chance?
1: It's on over the Wisconsin Bridge.
0: Are you able to swing around? My gas card is not working and I need gas.
1: I guess.

0: Pirate, did you consume me a colon 7?
1: There's two calls on 7.
0: Yeah, either one good.
1: Also need a juvenile complaint first. There's Snell and Glenview for kids that are hiding in the ditch and jumping out of cars.
0: That was.

attention, engine 1-8, respond to Ocean for a false complaint to 1535 Evans Street, Crest of Bent in Nevada. So before a 73-year-old male is conscious and breathing, who has fallen, 2248, contact with...

0: be done to the UWL unit.
1: Mike, I'm just talking with him right now. What's up?
0: Yeah, definitely.

0: 499 to fan 200.
1: Go ahead.
0: I get an exhortational for the vehicle my call.
2: Five five. If it comes back to it, Justin, you can run him, put him in the call as a parent.
3: Oh, wait.

0: 12 today. Suspicious VA Jaden Livey, Adrian Patterson, and Toriante McCauley in the OPD call. Can you just get those individuals into our call?
1: Of course.

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0: I know you have the orders asked for some info on Toriante. I have the 27, I don't think I put it in the call.
1: You can go with that.
0: That's him spelled Mary Charles, Charles, Adam, Union, Lincoln, Edward, Young. His name is Toriante. Tom, Ocean, Robert, Ida, Adam, Nora, Tom, Adam, Edward. Middle is D. David, male, 9-9 of 2009-9-9-0-9.
1: 10-4, and do I need to let you W.O. know that?
0: I can give it to him.

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1: Okay.
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1: Copy. Both of you didn't put it in quite yet. They're going to be giving it to you guys soon.
0: Everyone.
2: Good.
3: Just advising, holding a suspicious person in 61420 Osborne Ave. There's a female ringing doorbells in that area and laying on her horn. She's currently sitting in her white van.
2: 10-4.

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1: 200.
0: 468 to 200, did you actually get a house address at all by chance?
2: She told me 95 South Oakland Road.
0: 10-4.
1: That address is going to be county. Are you going to need them out there?
0: Just based on the info in the description, it sounds like it could potentially be a disturbance, so you may want to start them a call and I can help them if they need.
1: I copy.

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0: 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We went past Clayton. 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
0: 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That will be Toriante's mother if you want to put her in the call.
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0: Yes, please.
1: 10-4, your Adam Nora Young plate comes back expired to Jeffrey Caddy out of Oshkosh on a beige Buick. Your other plate comes back current to the same party on a white Kia.
0: 10-4, did he just run him? It's quiet out here right now.
1: 10-4.

0: Winnebago Patient, Blue Cross Ninja 31, responding David for a bleeding complaint, 1014 Pilgrim Road, Cross Star Park Village in Gilbert, in the city of Nina. This is an 80-year-old female with rectal bleeding. Comm Center standing by 2320.
1: Romeo, Ashley.
2: 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Rectal bleeding.
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0: time.
1: I don't know if I said this, but we're all with Anthony Burdick, who's also detained at this time in the back of my squad.
0: Confirm, I marked him detained at 2307.
1: Yeah, perfect.

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3: 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It's going to be Highway 10 eastbound off-ramp to CV. The vehicle with its hazard zone stopped in the middle of the off-ramp.

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0: five big beaver.
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0: Last name Jones, common spelling. 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He's on the edge of you, Mr. Winslow.
1: 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Uh-huh.

0: 26027. He returns the license issue revoked. He's on paper. He's got a 0-99. We cannot pick up on Officer Franklin PD, and I did just send you a photo.
1: I copy. Thank you.
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0: Rolling 47. If you get a second, could you be a second set of eyes for me with the person who might call? I'm speeding on suspended through Wisconsin and not valid through Florida, but I can't see a reason. Could you just take a look? I'm trying to see an element she didn't make it in the call. Get it added again.
1: Cover.
2: I want to speak to you. Is it okay if I send them through?
3: Affirmative.
0: Should be in there now.
1: Cover.

0: Oh gosh, I'm out of here. Okay, guys. Medic unit responding to Greenville and North Road can approach when they get there.
1: What that's from? Would you like to do like a criminal history?
2: No, that's okay. I think either way, I'm good to register for whatever you have.
1: Sure.

0: 41 version.
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0: Last name, I'll just spell it. 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And then first name, Todd, Tom, Ocean, David, David. And then date of birth is October of 65. I don't have a day for you.
1: Copy.

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0: Road and Highway 15.
2: It's going to be a revoked regular. No, on some paper.
3: Thank you.

0: 嗯，刷新。Medic 7, just making sure you copy that you can approach when you get on scene.
1: 7 copies.
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0: going to be cell phone at G with Anum X-ray Henry 6758. 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
1: Sorry. The RP just calls back to that accident stating he doesn't need a deputy anymore.
2: Super, I was just about to call him.
1: Go on.
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1: Number is going to be 2090-2090.
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0: 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APD wants a phone call reference, some info on the suspect. Careful.
1: Susan, yeah.

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1: That works.
0: All units are clear for arrest.

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1: Could you please meet 560 at 444 on the Staley Court for SOSTs?
0: Yeah.
2: Five sixty. Go ahead. One female on board in route 444, starting mileage 31.9. 31.9. Number.

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1: Tyler James Nicholas out of Oshkosh on a silver Infiniti.
2: 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I'm coming from 26 and Larson.

0: 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You guys can 22. I'll be fine here.
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1: Last name Mac, Mary Adam, Charles King, first name Anthony, common. J. John from Middle 714-8207-1482.
0: Go over the second.
1: Last name's Pop, Paul Ocean, Paul Paul, first name Angie, A-N-G-I-E, A-M from Middle, female date of birth 8-27-76-0-8-7-1976.
0: Last third.
1: Last name Richardson, S-O-N at the end, the first name Mark, Mary Adam Robert King, Adam from Middle, male date of birth 2-24-69-0-2-2-4-69, and Alva at 28 as well.
0: Right.
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0: 27th.
1: Go ahead.
0: Officer is on one side of paper. Anthony's license is revoked. EMT is valid and Marcus is
1: 10-4.

0: at 1209.
1: I'm sorry, can you just mark 55 an additional comment?

0: All right, everyone. Can I get Goth en route to the call location for a 12-hour? All four are intact. Speaker doesn't have any fuel, though.
1: Over.
0: Go ahead.
1: The vehicle.
0: Yeah, we'll do.
2: In regards to the auto theft, 836 West 10th Ave, we have Darcy back on the line. She's stating that she found the people who stole her vehicle. They are currently across from 640 Grand.
0: Never.
1: Stand by, I'm on the phone.

0: You have that vehicle description so I can give it to Goss.
1: It's a Ford Focus. Gray. Barbara, correction, it's a Ford Escape.

0: 41, I do have Boston route ETA 15 to 20. You can go ahead with
1: the vent. For the vent, it's going to be 1 Frank, Mary, Charles, Union, 9 George, Nora, 6 Sam, Union Boy, 20920.
0: Tower.

0: Rồi, về làm phụ.
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0: I'm not getting the vent to return. It looks like it's good. It seems to return on a Ford Escape, but it's not seem to be registered to anybody. I think we're in a 1250 though.
1: Cover.
2: I'm on the phone with the ARC right now. In descriptions of the suspects, sounds like they're both around 18 years old. The male black hoodie and black sweatpants, and the hoodie has like white designs all over it. And he has an Alpro.
1: 10-4. Are they still standing outside somewhere?
2: Still trying to figure that out. It sounds like G does not see the van there at all, just the suspects.
1: All right, but she's got eyes on them?
2: Sounds like they may have, like, ducked back behind some trees or something like that. I'm just trying to pinpoint exactly where.
1: All right, I'm just a little north on Fulton, Park and Wait, and I think Danny is just to the south of me. So we're confident this is our suspect. We can get a few more down there, upper perimeter, and get ready to see if we can catch these guys.
0: Uh-huh.
1: Which side of the street did she see him on?

0: Yeah, V12 and 10-8.
1: 10-4.
2: 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Adam Young Zebra 82-84. Just driving in the area.
3: Cover.
2: Okay, maybe pulling into a house on Oxford here, so we might not need it.
3: See, it'll be about 15.
1: Five AT and I are on Grand, just north of Parkway. 468, I'm Mount Vernon in Parkway. .455, I'm mid block on Fulton between Grand and Mount Vernon.
3: .490 that plate. Comes back to a party on Irving to the Tan Buick.
2: Is it us, Sydney?
3: Negative. It looks like a Bernard Mays. Were you able to get a return on the call that day?
4: Negative. The van appears to be good, but it's not returned through any 58 states.
3: Copy. Thank you.

0: 462-428, did I copy your on Grand north of Parkway?
1: That's right. 518.
0: 10-1.

0: So RP is saying that it would be the house on the southwest corner of Oxford and Grand. I don't know if that's an Oxford address or a Grand address, but they were somewhere in the yard there, and then I guess like ducked behind some trees or something in the yard when they saw the RP.
1: Looks like 625 Grand then.

0: 10 is finding you a transfer. Bay County, London, ER 3, going to Bay County now.
1: Mid block in case they run out this way.
2: I'd especially keep an eye on 325 Oxford, just a generic location for activity.

0: Male suspect should be around 5'10", and the female will be around 5'5". Both of them are like a senior build.
1: Or, you know, fortunately, I got contact with someone at 6:25.

0: we'll be out with the female you're describing. 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
1: Oh. Yeah. I don't think I have a ton of other info. You said the male is possibly nicknamed Bama.
2: Over.

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I'm not sure if he's in custody or not, but we're out with that female.

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Stephen Edward Norinora. 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Tom Edward King. William Adam Boy. John Ida King. Edward King. William Edward. Philip D. David. 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

0: 27. Your party's on special side and the license issued and the wants on paper. Description for the male is going to be male black with a black hoodie, black sweats. The hoodie should have white designs and you should have an afro.
1: Yeah, that sounds like Solomon. He's got a couple of felony warrants right now. Are you getting anything from the girl?
2: Negative. She's saying she's alone.
3: Yep. Silver Pontiac.

0: Parking Kevin, I'm on 09 for this.
1: The last time we had contact with Solomon was about a month ago. He was hiding in the garage of 628 Grand, so right across the street there.

0: Go ahead and repeat it, please.
1: One, D as in George, two, Z as in zebra, 5588642926694. I also tried the Z as a zero.
0: So for the 2-5, there's going to be a G George. So 1 George, 2 Zebra George, and then the 5-5.
1: Copy, that one does come back. Expired 2-8 Dennis Automash on a silver Pontiac.
0: Simple.
2: And Parkway, and just maintain that corner so we have, make sure we have perimeter here.
3: 10-4, FYI, the house that had that motion light come on looked to be approximately 311 Oxford.
2: Sponsor is just checking out 628 Grand right now. Once we clear our finish of that, we'll start our push to the block.

0: District 28 has been cooperative before with helping officers find people and phone numbers and prior calls if we want to go that route.
1: I think they're just doing a perimeter check right now. We don't believe he made it out of the block.

working, but I've got to be, I'm just about to the north, but I'm going to walk down by Oxford and have the dog out in case he tries to run. Yeah, we have most people over at the Grand and Oxford. We want to push somewhere over on this side. We'll push to the south once we get in position. I was walking up, we've seen some backyard lights go on from the Oxford side, so there's a chance he's hiding in the backyard here.

0: 46. The RP didn't really have any other info, so I picked her loose. Fellow by Irving, kind of by Mount Vernon, so I didn't really catch where everybody is. I'm stay up here for now unless someone wants me to move down more.
1: John, we could maybe use the mid block on Parkway here.
0: Okay, so this Parkway between Mount Vernon and Graham then?
1: Yeah, I'm on Mount Vernon. There are guys on Graham. So it's a pretty long block, so in case he jumps out mid block, we probably could use a body there.
0: Okay, I can head down there for now. I'm trying to let him go all the way up to Irving.
2: We'll get the push team. I'll be able to meet at Oxford and Grand. We're going to push from Grand down to Mount Vernon. We're going to push east to west. Not much. It'll be easier to do.
3: Of course, it's better because I'm just going to be mid-block on Oxford and then hold it in case he shoots this way.
4: Go ahead. 39.4. Hello.

0: Yeah, the corner of Mount Vernon and Parkway.
1: 10 point.
2: Just maintain there.
0: .486 will be about mid block on Parkway.
2: Mid block on Oxford.

0: Let me confirm that Solomon does have Active 99.
1: Yeah, through community corrections, he's on for felony strangulation, supplication, and a couple other misdemeanor charges.

0: Yeah, really hard.
1: Ever. Positioning.
0: Brandon Ashford.
1: Hi, happy, thanks.
0: Are you going to be part of the push team? Affirmative. You guys are okay with you?
2: All right, now. No.
0: And for up to you if you want to get him and have him help out on the push. Might not be a bad idea in case he decides to shoot himself.
2: Where are you going to be?
0: I'm in North India, mid block on Oxford on the north side of the street.
2: Copy. I'll probably hug more Park Whelan.
0: Yeah, that way we've got both sides covered if he decides to go.
2: Temper.
1: That goes 74. Clutch. You can send the walker. Cover.
2: Copy.
0: Also for info, there is prior calls to Solomon where there's 27 info belonging to the residents of 325 Oxford. I'm not sure what the relationship is, but 325 Oxford and 628 Grand are also associated by relation. Just keep an eye out.
2: 420 Emory.
0: All right, 236 push team from Grand can all start pushing east slowly. We're spread a little thin, so I'll take your time.

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1: Go ahead.
0: Vehicle will be waiting for a valid driver.
1: Copy.

0: Hi, Will. I'm going.
1: This local resident at 317 East Parkway. Kind of open garage in the back after the ticket.

0: Do a dispatch.
1: Fine.
0: Just making you guys aware, I added more comments for that assist. The RP is becoming quite literate.
1: I know you guys are busy, but in regards to this assist, it started out as a phone call only for RP, reporting someone's going to start sending around pictures. But now she's saying that she's going to go throw hands with her ex. Do you want me to have Connie assist with this or just hold it?
2: We got some units on. There's a couple people sitting on Dale. They could probably clear. I'm going to take care of it. You just hold to me.
1: I copy. Thank you.

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0: 8096, Channel Lane, RP states her significant other choked her and threatened to kill her. Unknown weapons.
1: 41 as well.
0: Heavy.
1: 4.
0: 10-4. 10-4.

0: Go ahead.
1: We're obviously a bit away, so if you hear things escalate over the phone call, maybe see if State or Washer could flip over there.
0: Copy. She actually just disconnected the line with us.

It's 4:28. How far are you guys on your push? I think we're just a couple away from Mount Vernon. Up best we could. We're going to head back to the starting point and double check those associated houses. Yeah, Danny and I checked the perimeter of 628, but we didn't actually make any attempt to check the garage. I can try and call the resident there and see if she'd let us check in. Yeah, I think it's worth a try.

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0: in on perimeter then, or the hole in anything?
1: You can break it down. We're just going to be checking 628 grand.
0: Roger.
2: Female parties letting us know that he might have a shotgun inside the residence.
3: No.

0: Gusev also is over at 325 Oxford. The email here saying that he very likely could be over there as well.
1: .468, I can pull myself over there.
0: Yeah, just keep an eye on it. We're checking out the garage over here now, but she's saying that he's not welcome over at 325 Oxford either, so just saying might be cooperative if you want to check there.

0: 460, it'll be across from 325 Oxford. I can see down the driveway.
1: Hi, Robbie.

keyboard. You are an in-house records check, Barbara Sorensen.

0: 131-1972, she's Val regular, no on paper.
1: 10-4, she should be at the address as well, just for everyone else's information.
0: 10-4.

0: Correct.
1: Kelly's here to try and call, which is a the owner of 325 Oxford. I'm going to see if we can possibly get permission to go check over there as well.

0: 435.
1: What?
0: If you want me to check tax records too for the host retirement contract, just let me know.
1: Sorry, we got plenty of prior calls and the phone number in there. Calls is the same as the one that he tells you trying to call from.
0: Okay. Is the advisor the trooper heading your way?
1: Copy. If he's coming 33, just tell him to not

すごい。3602 at the time of Mercury Milan.

468, FYI, of male black, walking westbound, lighter colored shirts and darker colored pants. I don't believe it's him. He walked up from out of the area.

0: got 38, 36 is on the phone with Justin right now.
1: I copy. We got a view of the house.
2: Okay, 49, you're in the back.
3: I'm up front.
2: Go ahead and try to make contact. Knock on the door.

Tom Mayo in a black tank could have been him. He's on the first floor. Sounds like he is here. 36. Bye bye, son. He's inside. She said he's coming to the back here for us.

0: Jason, you got a female approaching you from behind.
1: That's Kelly. Someone talking to you guys.
0: Obviously, we have contact with him in back here.
1: Alright, brother. You're detained.
2: I have email detained.
1: You can just make that 95, and I'm not sure if Sam Toner can confirm warrants. If so, you can confirm otherwise, dispatch, you can.
2: 10-4, we can do it, and 236 info.
0: Also, I was hoping Casey's not to have contact with this female.
2: 236 info.
3: 236, go ahead.
2: Just advising, holding a disturbance, 4008 Oregon Street. We have a female on the line crying. There's a male yelling in the background. We've got in a couple calls on it now.
3: 10-4, we should have a bunch of clearance on that.
2: 10-4.
1: 46 and 490, sorry, 46 and 468, we have to get on there.

0: We have a caller that goes through a sound of physical unknown weapons.
1: 4-5, I will make my way down there with them. Justin's refusing to exit the residence. He says just there was a disturbance that occurred, but the female party started it. He is unaware of any firearms within the residence, and he's refusing to wake his mom, Barbara. She's still inside the residence as well.

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1: Come on.

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1: I'm still 2 minutes out.

I'll give you that. Go across 9322. Respond an emergency. College in Tallulah. College in Tallulah. Officers out with a subject having a seizure. They want you emergency.

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1: Five.
0: 499 Houston, he's 95. 10-4. 5-11. Horns confirmed in fax for the deal.
1: 10-4.

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0: Hi, Miss Dan. I'm Warren Farnley en route to 1920 Wisconsin Street. Starting mileage is going to be 17.8. 17.8.
1: All right.

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1: For the medical and the college in Tallulah, they can downgrade, not emergency.
0: Three, Gabby.
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0: Far East.
1: Females requested an ambulance for head pain, non 33 should be fine. Will be unified.

Med-15, you're responding Adam for a trauma complaint. 4008 Oregon Street. Officer on scene there with a female who was involved in a physical disturbance. She's complaining of head pain. Constant standing by 211.

0: See if you can turn the light on.
1: Not on paper, but it looks like he does have a 99 through a different state that we cannot pick up on. Only in Iowa, but if he does have violent tendencies.
0: Four.

0: Sandbar Club.
1: Correct.
0: I have Solomon on board, interrupt 414.
1: Correct.
0: 455, based on that out-of-state warrant, can you just run a criminal history check on Mr. Kelvin to see for that felony conviction?
1: 10-4, no record for the gun either.
0: 4, thank you.
2: Go ahead.
3: It doesn't sound like any firearm was involved in this incident, and it doesn't sound like she's even certain there was a firearm based on the information I'm getting.
4: Yeah, that's what it sounded like, but we just asked her if she had a firearm, and she said that she didn't have any bullets for it, so I don't know.

Miller, if you're comfortable going up there and talking to her with 25, that's fine. We got a lot of eyes on you.

0: could you just start a separate warrant call for Sullivan and put him in on that call?
1: Denver, did you want me to just clone it over from the auto theft or just create a whole new call?
0: It was more of a just create a whole new call and tonight's incident would wonder that.
1: 10-4, and on what location would you like then?
0: 25 Oxford was the house we were at last.
2: The residence is just occupied by the mail.
1: Dispatch copies.

0: 5441.
1: But any new or different information from the victim?
0: Negative. The only thing that would relate to, like, the firearm would be that it was a camouflage, like a hunting camo case, but she doesn't know if it would have been a firearm case or a guitar case. I can go quick.

Par 60. One female on board en route to jail. Village is same as ending. Nope.

0: but.
1: Can I ask criminal history? What are you looking for in particular?
0: Just felony convictions.

0: We ran him through Wisconsin for criminal history. 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And then his Iowa criminal history is just a simple misdemeanor for domestic abuse.
1: We got it. Last question. Is he a CCW holder?

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1: Good.
0: It'll be a quick trip off West American. Sometime between 10 and now, someone has the RP's vehicle in the lot. It's 2021 Chevy Malibu.
2: That's all. Thank you.

0: 468.
1: Hi.
0: I have Kevin on board, route to 414. 455 is calling. Get the booking for the three charges that we had talked about. Just let me know if there's going to be anything else added.
2: Never, I'll give you a call.

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1: What?
0: If you guys make it back into the apartment at all, he's wondering if you guys can look for a black iPhone that belongs to him.
1: Right, can I be able to?
2: What?
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2: All right.

0: 457. 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Should I just use the time when she was detained?
1: Yeah, 10-4. She was never 95. She was just detained. I just want that time in there.

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0: We're going to be 23 at 420, and we're going to run intox here before we go to 414.
1: Okay.

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1: We have a book on board and route to 1907 North Main.
0: Copy.
1: Starting miles when you're ready.
0: Go ahead.
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1: Okay.
2: $455, $486. Any other charges before we go on?
3: $486. I'll give you a call. I'm still in there.

0: Or am I completely open?
1: Good.
0: Three, seven, seven, eight, seven, three, seven, seven, eight, seven.
1: Cover.

0: whoever that was. Can you turn nine?
1: 41. I'm on my way on the Oshkosh. I can do the packet.

0: Conan. Three four number was 37787.
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0: I'm sorry.

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1: Five 60. Go ahead. 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
1: Okay.

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Ambulance respond. Adam for Boston Plains at 139 Dutch Hollow. Cross streets of Oak Park Drive, Manassas. 34-69-year-old female who's unable to move after a fall from 3 weeks ago. Come to the scene by 356. Go back, Cardi. Right.

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0: Yeah.

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0: 10-4-57, an animal complaint on the floor. One-6-5, somewhere on Court, Department E. Edward. If you notice, there's a cat locked outside on the second floor patio. It's been out there for 1 to 2 hours.
1: 10-4.

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511, I'm supposed to be the situation. Five 30 North Main Street at Ralph's Place. RP states they heard what believed was a gunshot come from the patio area at that location.

0: 5-18, can you hand me a 5-11 call?
1: 10-4, we just got another call from a party on Jefferson saying they heard a loud bang coming from the Main Street area.
2: Detective call on that number.
1: Hover.
2: I spoke with the initial caller. He confirmed some would come from Main Street, but

0: Sen var bon.
1: Huh.
0: Cedric out here heard the bang. She thinks it was a firework coming from the Jefferson Street side. 518 and I will be on foot in the area.

Mail sitting on the porch on Mulberry, claiming that it was southeast. Could hear crackles after, so they believed it was a firework.

Alpha Echo 2 Broadcast Ambulance and Engine 31, respond B-Boy for a bleed complaint to American Grand Assisted Living at 900 Meadow Lane, cross of Westtown Drive in the city of Neenah. You're going to be going to the South Building, apartment 53, for a 75-year-old female who is conscious and breathing with blood in her mouth. Hold 415, comes in our clear.

wanted to respond to Leslie Branch. My number is Al Wade, the Schultz Building, room 53. A boy for 75-year-old female with blood in her mouth.

0: A battery complaint. Studio Theta, patient on floor 4, sorry, south floor, hit a nurse. 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They're separated. 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
1: 10-4.

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0: It's going to be on Walter, just south of Snell. There's a dead deer in the middle lane of traffic.
1: There.

0: Who is there, 6-0?
1: One 32
0: what? Just advising, holding a 911 hangup in 3, and then a welfare. Back out at 4494 Soda Creek Road. Morgan would like to show you guys a video of abuse.
1: Down for it. Just come over, dude.
0: Okay.

0: 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Adam Tom Tom 5698 ATT 5698.
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0: Christopher Morgan, 4494 Soda Creek Road. 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
0: Just for your 43, that plate wasn't coming back as a RV at all. 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
1: I got it. You need to put the Robert Victor and then the numbers. I was not aware of that either.
0: All right, 10-4, thanks.

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1: Yeah.
0: 10 for 10. 213 Howard Drive in Hartville. Issue of a racing heart, feeling like they're going to pass out.

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1: Excellent.

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0: 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Are you able to maybe get him a call while we're walking the building?
1: Yeah, we'll try to get a hold of a key holder here.

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0: 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We're going to measure the alarm panel and see if we can reset it temporarily. 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
1: On that right now. Can we clear engine 31 and the Quint?

0: 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Deeply log on 71 and myself. There is a transport going to Douglas County Jail to pick up one male.
1: 10-4.
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0: Can we start allowing people to go back inside?
1: Copy that. I'm with the manager right now. We had a significant water leak that more than likely caused this issue. She's also on the phone with the maintenance person, so everybody can come back inside. I'll gather some paperwork.
0: Hey, Quint 32, you can clear.

0: Winnebago 23 in accident.
1: Go ahead.
0: Green Valley and G. George. I believe it's going to be highway shop personnel. Sounds like they have a supervisor on the way out there. No injuries.
1: Simple.
2: Well.
0: 49 is long. Upper.

0: sending in 2032. Should be a suspect vehicle for a silver Chevy Malibu. I'll be out with the vehicle matching that description in the entrance to Colbison off of Amaro Road. Plate of Adam Young Edward 2300 AYE 2300.
1: 10-4, I'm sorry, the numbers were 2032.
2: Affirmative.
1: 10-4.

0: Todd.
1: Municipal, 904-63, 904-63, Municipal, Wisconsin.
0: 10-4.

0: I'm not finding that call. What kind of call is it, or what's the incident type?
1: It was a vehicle that I think fled one of our deputies on traffic stop.
2: One six, Mitch, 16 out of service, please.
0: Denver. Hi, you mean paging Kimberly First Responders, Gold Cross Ambulance, respond pre-alert, 314 South Willow Street, 314 South Willow Street, crossroads of East 2nd Street and East 3rd Street, for a female that's sick, time is 7:20.
2: Play, please.
0: Go ahead.
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0: That's

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1: Last name of Robert Ocean, John Adam Sam, space George Ocean Nora, Zebra Adam Lincoln, Edward Zebra, first of Frank Lincoln, Adam Victor Ida Ocean, no middle, male, date of birth, 01/19/2002, 1/19/02. 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
0: 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Flavio does not. Both are no wanted, not on paper.
2: Go ahead.
0: Sackford route for the pickup. ECA is 10 to 15.
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1: Okay, we're in the driveway for Culbertson off Hummer Road.
0: Copy.

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2: 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Clear the stop. 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

0: EW23 business. But I'm very clear from the trail.
1: Therefore,
2: Sixth Avenue, we have an anonymous caller, but can hear a male and female having a loud verbal argument in the lower unit.
3: Turn it for him.

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0: Sound for. Seventeen info.
1: 17.
0: I have an accident, Highway 10 at Town Line. It's a motorcycle down in the median. Looks like a male rider that is standing up at this time looking at the bike. I'm checking to see if State has anyone.
1: '57, you can send that to me.
0: '57, I copy.
1: Packer or Fremont, have anybody nearby?
0: I'll check with them next.

0: 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So she's looking for a standby with, like, a phone call. So.
1: Medic 4.

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0: We'll be on a focus patrol, Algoma and Albie.
1: Good for us.
0: Right.
2: State does not have anyone. Wapaka doesn't have anyone close, but they're going to try to get somebody heading that way.
0: All right, 10-4.

Anybody in quadrant in position, report of a reckless driver, 10 eastbound at 45. It's a tan semi that almost hit the guardrail on the bridge and went into the gravel 3 times. Unknown plate, and it's a make your own.

0: Echo 55.
1: Yeah.
0: Go ahead. Spoke to Tara. Sounds like she's going to 219 and a half West Winnie County Ave in the city of Mena. I advised her that Menasha cannot do anything. She said she did not want police assistance. Not sure if Mena wants to head that way. She is pretty worked up right now.
2: 10-4. I see the previous disturbance there. I'll reopen that for them and have them respond.

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1: 123.
0: 129. Not sure if you just copied Echo 55, but if you want to head to 219 West Winneconne, previous disturbance there the other day, Tara Lean just called the National looking for a standby. We believe that the address would be this address in Nina. She was pretty worked up and advised she didn't want any police help anymore, but it sounds like she might be headed over there and is pretty worked up.
2: Echo 55,
0: Lava 27
2: for Nina.
0: Is it on Tara? I have hers. Otherwise, I got the other subjects there too.
2: 10-4. If it's for Kendall, then it's all good.
0: Yeah, I got them both. Thanks. Confirming that was 219 and a half is what he told me, West Winneconne. Copy that.

0: Go ahead.
1: I just passed the biker. He's got his bike up on its kickstand. You can have a pack of 22.
0: I copy.

0: County Union paging Freedom First Responders, Freedom Fire Department, Gold Cross Ambulance, respond for an accident with injury, County Road E, Edward, and C. Charles. County Trunk E as an Edward and County Trunk C. Charles. Two vehicle accident, one male patient is bleeding, Fire Round 2 is assigned, they're also having difficulty breathing, time is 7:57.
1: Gold Cross copies, medic 3. One.

0: 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Facilities will be in and out of holding. They're changing light bulbs.
1: Good for it.

0: And County Road C, Potter Freedom.
1: Point 17, truck 15, respond for a locked complaint at 2381 Fall Creek Lane, cross street of Winding Brook Drive, for someone locked out of their house.

0: Medic 3, go ahead.
1: Hi, Edgar, this is Jude calling in Morgan, Wisconsin. Is the county E-20C, is that that first major intersection out valid?
0: And for its Town of Freedom, but it's not geocoding.
2: Just advising OFD is heading to 2381 Fall Creek Lane. They're responding for a lock complaint. The RP went to pick up his mother, who was possibly involved in a fall. He just needed some help getting into the residence. I can let you know once they get on scene if they need our assistance.
3: Yeah, fine.

probably would see Spear on E and going north. It'll be just past Ault.

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0: 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Again, 23223.
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1: 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Maybe he is conscious and alert.

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0: 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OFD, PNB. OFD's on scene, 2381 Fall Creek Lane. 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
0: Go ahead. 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
3: I can keep heading there. Thank you, though.
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0: Sam 132. Just advising when I get next available. I have a 1050 and a lot of Aurora, no injuries, and then two follow-ups. Noise complaint, the one that was on 6th this morning, and then a follow-up to an auto theft from 10th Avenue.
1: 10-4. 34. You can hold a auto theft follow-up in 4 for me.
0: 10-4.

0: 110 for a 27 out of California. Last name, Adam, Lincoln, Sam, Adam, Mary, Adam, Laura, Nora. 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Middle J, John, female, white, 2-9, 1994, 2-9, 1994.
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0: I'm not sure if you're back in the city yet or not, but I have an animal complaint. The RP will be in the lobby. RP found a friendly dog as it in the lobby.
1: 10-4 and 10-3.
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5: 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I'm with the manager now. 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
7: Went into the median and was crossing under the shoulder several times. There is a LAPACA deputy trying to catch up to the vehicle from Waiwega.
8: 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In Fox Crossing is an 87-year-old male who is possibly throwing up blood. 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

1310-13-10-13-10 Fed Drive in Fox Crossing. 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

Actually, 5'12" ankle. Just letting you know, we sent down medical for 1310 said drive. It's an 87-year-old male. He's home alone. He's feeling sick and out of it. We'll advise if needed. I don't think we'll be needed there. 10-4.

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0: Domestic from last night, the ending is 2091. Again, 2091, and then could you add 27 as well, please?
1: Tough.

0: 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Pre-alert rescue for a female that fell. She hit her head and is bleeding. She's in the east hallway from the front door to the right. New timeout's 8:37.
1: Copy. Perfect.

0: 29.
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0: All good. Going to be two last names. First one is Campos, Charles, Adam, Mary, Paul, Ocean, Sam. Oh, I'm sorry, that's the second one. First last name is Aguilar, Adam, George, Union, Ida, Lincoln, Adam, Robert. First name is Maria, M-A-R-I-A, middle initial J, George. Date of birth 02/09/1997.
1: Good. 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
0: G. George, sorry.
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0: Yep, I copied Aguilar Campos. I also reversed it to try it that way as well.
1: Ten-four.
2: DW23 decides we'll be 10-8.
1: Four.

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0: You can send me all up for that auto theft.
1: Tougher.
2: Holding a welfare check at Lake Winnet County Park, Matt Messerschmidt, looking for some assistance. He's on the east side in the pavilion.
1: Keen one, send that to me, too.
2: Tougher.

0: Hey, Horner, you still on that escort thing?
1: Yeah, we're almost over the bridge. 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It's a big load.
0: Okay, I'll handle Mr. Matt.

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2: Copy.

0: Comm center from engine 31. We are en route to 1785 Honor Street, City of Neenah. Possibly some type of machinery that is on fire. Could you send us a screen?
1: Tower.
2: Center, car 32, that's going to be responding.

0: I'm trying to mention 31.
1: All Fox Crossing units are clear of said drive. We can close this call. Thank you much.
2: Counselor Gavis.

0: 104,
1: if
0: I recall. Actually, I don't think will be needed. It's way out on Honor Street, which is a new street off of County Road G. Fire department's on the way for possible machinery on fire. They got a call direct from somebody there.
1: Okay, can you just let me know if they need me?
0: Yeah, we'll do. Okay. 104, they're just pulling up. I'll let you know here for sure shortly.
1: Okay.
0: And they don't need it. I'll clear you out.
1: Okay.

0: Go ahead.
1: He's quite 56, and he says he wants to go to the hospital 9:33. This is going to be at 9:51. So I guess if you want to let Southern Winnebago know, they can transport him again.
0: Pepper.
2: Two copies. I'll be clear.
0: Who's that, Bobby?

0: Citizens of Omega EMS respond. Hey, Adam, to 300 Parkway Drive at Lake Winnet County Park. An officer is out with a gentleman who needs to detox. Come to clear, and I don't want to.
1: Well,

0: 27, you're fine.
1: What?
0: It is in the call current to Justin Hetzel out of Oshkosh on Mercury Milan.
1: Four, thank you.
2: Airport complete.

0: I'm citing for trespassing, too. He's been kicked out for this behavior.
1: 10-4.
2: And a piece of machinery, we are clear and available.
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1: We'll be on a building check at the theater.
0: 10-4. I see it. 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
0: 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I'm gonna sit here and babysit him until the ambulance comes.
1: Step four, we did page him out.

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0: Just let me know I'm going to be holding for a while a funeral escort for Cashflow Funeral Home. 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
0: Verge 39627, AG 39627, just in the call sign.
1: Okay.

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1: Ten four.
2: Seven three plate. I think it's listed as stolen. Can you cancel for me?
1: Absolutely.

0: Paco 87, just seeing that it's U-Haul, and actually now wondering, did you say a different state by chance?
1: Yeah, it's an Arizona plate. It's a U-Haul.
0: Okay, I missed that part. Sorry.
2: Irish and Brookfield, Adam William Lincoln 6054, AWL 6054.
3: No 23.
2: Go ahead.
3: Just advising when you're clear, I have a theft complaint in Butamore. RP is looking for a phone call.
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0: All right, call. I don't have a cat screen up, and I'm on the way home, but if you wanted to call me quick, I can fill you in.
1: I'm in the middle of this stone auto complaint. I'll deal with it later. Thanks.
2: Okay.
0: 414,
2: complaint reopened.
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1: 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Looks like it's suspended to Marcel Allen, showing on that Chevy Suburban gray in color.
0: 10-4.
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0: 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CVRP in the lobby regarding somebody that they have staying with them.
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0: You can short form that warrant, follow up. I try calling her, tell her she'd answer, so she calls back, I'll handle it.
1: 10-4, thank you.
2: 3-4, I'm doing an update on that right now. I just got off the phone with her and it's been handled. So whatever the previous dispos are, just use those.
1: 10-4.

0: Where's the noise complaint follow-up still needing to be addressed?
1: Affirmative.
0: All right, you can put it to us.
1: 10-4.
2: 384 to 435. We made contact with the lower. They said they were on the phone and being loud. They wouldn't let us in and did not need police services, so we just let them know that we checked on it and they didn't need our help.
0: Copy. 524 to 200, can you send us the phone number for the refused person?
3: Should be there in a moment.

0: I got the ambulance. We're being paged to N-492 Whispering Pines Road. Again, N-492 Whispering Pines Road in the town of Beaton, Cross Street, River, Lando Lane, in West Columbia Lake for a 2-year-old male having a seizure. He is warm to the touch. This is his first one. And the house front door is open.
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0: 57 and I want to assist. Contact, and sounds like Wapak took a 911 call. They could hear somebody talking about a broken four-wheeler. They reached somebody at 9640 Meadow Road who said there were no issues. They just wanted us to follow up.
1: There were

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1: Go ahead.
0: I have an Aaron Bronick on the phone asking to speak with you.
1: Jennifer, do you know what's in regards to?
0: She works for the Oshkosh YMCA. She's just back from vacation and just wanted an update on that call.
1: Can you get a callback number, and I'll give her a callback.
0: Sounds good.

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0: would you remove Galvin for right now?
1: Absolutely.
2: So Northlake, and what was the cross street, and then just verify the plate again?

Attention Vinland Fire Department, respond. 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And in front of a box truck that was smoking that was pulled over on the side of the road, they said the driver was getting out of the vehicle. It was a passerby. 10th and clear, 949.

0: 49, this is fire department, vehicle fire. It's going to be 45 southbound, nearest crossroad with Skeleton Bridge. It's going to be for a box truck that's smoking on the side of the road. No flames were visible. Top 4.
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1: Ping 3, go ahead.
0: Yeah, quick trip. You'd be looking for a younger male wearing a white t-shirt and black shorts waiting near the vehicle. Unknown description. We'll be on the side of the building.
1: 10-4.
2: You're at 129. CVRP in the lobby regarding somebody dumping items at their door.
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0: Go ahead.
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0: 79 Control, call Bob back and say there's nobody on the premises and she can start cutting whatever she needs to.
1: Do we need to respond?
2: I'm on location of a, it looks like a grass fire, behind the address of 401 North Lake Street. This is in Fox Crossing. I'm not sure if they're aware of this. 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
3: Control burn on the board at that location.
2: Okay, we got notified at our station, so, all right, all clear.
3: Copy. 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
2: Yeah, I'm not seeing anybody around here, so I guess that'd be a good thing to have somebody watch this.
3: That's what we'll do.
1: That's the most recent, and the one below that was 742 Jackson Street. Those are the only two listed.
4: All right, just clarifying, 279 or 239?
1: 279, it says here. 279, apartment 201.

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0: Could you call an expert with a heavy duty, the Fox truck, weighed about 13,000?
1: Top four.

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1: Go ahead.
0: Can you run a North Carolina license by number?
1: Stand by, I'm on with Eckford.
0: Yeah, of course, let me know when you're ready. Let Expert know there is a language barrier.

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0: 10-4.
2: Sam 524, hazard. If you can check the roundabout by 9th and South Kohler, we had a report there's an individual collecting money in the roundabout, and they have a small child with them. They were causing some traffic issues. They just wanted the area checked.
0: 10-4.
1: Yep.
0: Looks like he is licensed through North Carolina as a non-commercial driver. No wants not on paper.
1: 10-4.

0: 49.
1: Go ahead.
0: You wrote me back on 58th call.
1: Ten four.

0: And he spotted the Mike Beam position report of a reckless driving blue semi with a trailer that was swerving 41 southbound from Y Young. RP did have to take evasive action onto the shoulder to avoid a collision. Classing heading southbound over the bridge, it is a make your own case.
1: Tucker. 538, do you think that's suspicious?
2: Tucker.
1: 538 dispatch, any idea if Manasha took a stop complaint reference to these signs?
0: Back to someone out of Fond du Lac on an expired plate. Highway shop CRP. Could it make your own?
3: Come, sir, have this.

0: 29 traffic.
1: Yeah.
2: 529.
0: Parish and 1DUA, Adam King Victor 6359, AKV 6359.
2: 10. Hey, squad in position, make your own case, reckless driver, Stephen Alta County. On Green Valley Road from the Peppermint Hippo, last seen going northbound on Green Valley. It'd be a car that went through the stop sign in the construction area, doing about 55, and honked at a highway shop worker when they tried to stop him. Should be a blue Chevy Impala with a plate of Madam looking King 5575.

0: Courthouse control to court security. Can someone go to room 141? Louise says there's a gentleman in there that's getting unruly.
1: Counselor 2, ID 16.

0: or something, what are they going?
1: Go ahead.
0: Let's say Aurora, you can close the call on 25 parts.
1: 10-4.

0: Go ahead.
1: I will call Trisha.
0: Thank you.
2: Yes, you go ahead.
3: Do you mean to have your CSO head this way? I can return this street sign to you.
2: Sure. 1987, you copy? 5067, I'm right around the corner. I'll stop off by and grab it.
4: Dispatch copies. I started off last phone for you.
0: 87, thank you.

0: Sam 384. I'm just seeing if you're able to call Raquel back. She had something else she wanted to pass along to.
1: That's what.

0: Medical assignee is transfer out of daycare Appleton pickup room 716. 1 2 8 10 Central Hallway, return.
1: I think that 911 hang up essentially is, let's go to 524.
2: Right, 10-4. I can pre-up.
3: I found her. She came back with a different last name. She's in the person tab. Now in the answer paper.
1: 10-4, thank you. Just do a check for me and see if that phone number is still good for her, if there's another one.
3: That is the one that's in TLO with the highest confidence for her.
1: Thank you.

0: 45.
1: Go ahead.
0: I'm meeting with the other party involved in this accident. You can just stack that ordinance behind me.
1: Okay, yeah, actually, I think we have a controlled burn on the board. Excuse me, controlled burn on the board for that, but I don't know if that's allowed at that part of the town or not.
0: Tenfor, I'll take a look here in a little bit.
1: It also might be a different controlled burn, because the one that I have on the board is in Winchester on Lakeview Road over on the west side.

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1: Go ahead.
0: Both plates return to that 902 West 5th. The first one, Adam Zebra Frank, returns to an Immaculee Masanika, and then your second plate returns to a Silas Hakazima.
1: Okay.

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1: Go ahead.
0: Should be in the lot of Oshkosh West, 375 North Eagle in the staff parking lot. Caller said there's a couple individuals in a blue Subaru having some relations. You did a plate of Attaboy Nora, 6928, which returns on a blue Legacy.
1: Okay.

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1: If you want to claim me, I can take care of that Oxford call for 3-4.
0: All right, 10-4.
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0: No placement for the female juvenile, and can you claim me out 010?
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0: Tower, Gamey 911, paging 9324 in Gold Cross, respond to a Renaissance assisted living at 301 East Florida Avenue, 301 East Florida Avenue, cross streets of North 30th Street, North Morrison Street, pre-alert rescue. 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They'll be upstairs in the activity room. Their timeout is 10:25.
1: Gamey 36.

0: 477, no trespass. By the bus depot at 110 Pearl Avenue. BRP is with a construction company. They just like to talk to you. They found some empty liquor bottles. They believe people might be sneaking in after hours.
1: Copy. There was possibly a black Chevy that left the scene, heading toward Omro. Unknown if it was a car, truck, or an SUV. The second caller was the one pulled over on the shoulder. The first caller was just a passerby.
0: Copy, and you said headed towards Omro?
1: Affirmative.
0: Number 26 in Omro unit. Any chance you can keep an eye over that?
2: John 4, I certainly can.
0: Thank you.

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0: On Manitowoc Road. We're going to be just past Meadowview with Wisconsin Auto, Adam William, Laura 2503, AWN 2503.
2: The RP called back and advised that the vehicle did not leave. She just didn't see it in the ditch behind her. So both vehicles are still on scene.
3: 26, I copy. Thank you anyways, John 4.
4: John 4, I copy as well.
3: ...1567 Glenway Drive. The RP got into a verbal disturbance with her husband. Should be a Shane Jeffers. He ended up throwing her against the wall. The RP is currently driving to the VP at Snell and Jackson. We'll speak to you there. The male subject is still on Glenway. There is no weapons involved.
4: Three, 5, 27,
3: Glenway.
4: I'll head to the gas station.
0: The RO should be an Anthony. Can you run him, please? And then can I have physical?
1: Yeah.
5: Go to.
3: Go ahead.
5: You can put me on that last one. I'll go to the address.
3: 10-4.

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0: Just info for you and the other squads. 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
1: 10-4, thank you.
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0: 10-4. She did drive a black pickup there. I'm not sure. She said she was going in the store. If you don't see her by the truck, just as a heads up.

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0: Boy, David Frank, 93.7. Can you just advise on the ROs info if that's something we could pick up on?

0: 385. 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
1: No, I'm good here. If you need to head to the house, I should probably head there.
2: Going to be within Brown County only.
3: 10-4, thank you.
0: Ten yards into the ditch.
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3: Okay.

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1: Thank you.

0: Winnebago paging Southern Winnebago EMS. If you can respond into the Village of Winneconne to 234 South Fifth Street, it'll be apartment 3 at Care Partners. We have an A on response for a psychiatric patient, 59-year-old female, clear, 1040.
1: K3, is this the same subject as last night's caller?
2: I can look. I'm not sure.

0: sounds like it is going to be the same female.
1: 10-4.
2: Dark commercial streets. Male bleeding from his fistula, bleeding his control.
3: They're both in there. Just Shane is on probation. Wendy was no months, no paper.
1: 10-4.
4: 202 dispatch.
1: Go ahead.
4: Advising about the hazard, call it nice and cooler. The female that called a little bit ago called back and said that the male wants an ambulance now, so we actually transferred that call over to you. We're going to put some comments in.
3: All right, 10-4, thanks. Yeah, I believe my partner's on the phone with him now.
4: Things. 2817 Otto Street.
1: Probably 12, I'll go along.
4: 10-4, previous phone has it belonging to a Catherine Schwartz in her 27 Douglas, that address.

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0: Do you have PD in route to this call?
2: No, that one was taken care of.
0: Thank you.
3: Go ahead.
2: One stop just arrived for the other vehicle, just 43. I'll put that plate in the call.
3: I copy.

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0: Are you inside or where are you at?
1: I think we're actually on Glenwood. Out in front of like 1706.
2: Med 16 respond 8 Adam, 2 Walgreens, 950 South Kohler between Menard and West 9th Avenue. Responding for a male requesting, an ambulance for a 6-month-old with a possible broken arm. Comms are standing by at 1046.

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1: I want to cross and Vinland First Responders respond B-Boy for a trauma, 7127 Highway 76 between Devil J and G's and George for a 76-year-old male who cut his leg with a chainsaw. Come Santa Clara, 1048.
2: Come Santa Clara, Southern Winnebago, 1117.
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2: King 3, can you have a crisis? Give me a call, please.
1: 10-4, go ahead,
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0: Pick up the property.
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1: Copy.
4: Go ahead.
3: You can short form that animal call. 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
2: 45, I got you.
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5: Just advising him, holding up a follow-up in the lobby. 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
3: Hey, Kathy. 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All of it, I'm in a meeting.
5: Time for.
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7: 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I just got out of the Sally port. 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

0: 1214, do you turn up a Walter check?
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0: 622 West 5th Ave. Number, I believe it's going to be unit number 6.
1: 10-4, and just make sure, was it 622 West 5th?
0: Affirmative.
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0: Yeah.

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1: Over.

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1: In front of 1431 Manitowoc Road, Wisconsin Auto, Adam Young John, 8274, AYJ, 8274.
0: Perfect. ERP is a co-signer, just looking to see what they can be done about it.
2: Got it.
0: 449, I can handle that. You can put me on it, clear the other. All right, 10-4, 396, I got you freed up then.
3: Five 23, we'll be clearing soon. I can take that civil for training.
0: All right, 10-4, 449, I got you freed up.

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1: Pass.

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1: 10-4.
2: Oh, 3. We are 23. 10-4.

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2: Okay, yeah.
3: Yeah, for three.

0: Or a 110, a follow-up. Follow-up to an animal complaint on the RP that an anonymous tip, sorry, that her missing dog is possibly at an address on 2nd Street.
1: That works.

0: 385.
1: I'll be clear from the gas station and then just head up to the jail to drop some property off.
0: 10-4.

AM 445 next up. We got two vehicles with minor blockages in front of Panera, North Washburn, and Westtown.

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1: I believe so.
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0: Attention engine 1-6, med 1-6, truck 1-5, respond for an accident, A. Adam at North Washburn and Westtown. It's going to be just east of that location. For a two-vehicle accident, there is one female on scene with a cut to her arm that's bleeding quite a bit. She's on blood thinners. Conscious and breathing. Come, Santa Clara, 1116.
1: Yeah.

0: before 72.
1: Go ahead.
0: For that hazard on 9th and Kohler, do you know what hospital they went to?
1: Yeah, I was looking at that. They were never transported.
0: Okay, you can put me on that.

0: One sec.
1: Okay.
0: Go ahead. Please stack my animal call, and I will respond to the assist.
1: Okay.

0: 10-16 on scene at Washburn and Westtown. We got two vehicles disabled. Looks like we might have two patients. We'll just use one ambulance for right now.
1: Truck 15 copies your size up. 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
1: 267.
0: I'll be out at this 1050 on Kohler, or Washburn.
1: I don't think you guys can return a service. We can handle it.
2: Drop one time, copy. We're clear.

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1: 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Didn't have one trail. 10-4.

0: Every
1: I'm just checking. I'm assuming you did not get a start on the animal complaint follow-up. Is that correct?
2: I started speaking with the ARP. I got some more info, but I'll take that once I'm done with this.
1: Okay.
0: All right.
3: Roger the roar.
4: Kevin.

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1: Go ahead.
0: I'm sorry. Family.
2: Remember the accident on Amaro Road?
3: Pepper.
0: 26-27. I'm at the salt shed. You want me to take that?
2: I'm just leaving the office now. Should be the ticket. Thank you, Duke.
0: Never.

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0: 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I will not need assistance.
1: And that's on that retail, right?
0: A firm.
1: Perfect.

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0: Could you please clear 27 from that accident and put me on it? He's aware.
1: Tempo.

0: Number 129 and the other unit that can assist. I have a welfare check on Harrison Street.
1: 129.
0: At 111 Harrison Street, there's an elderly male that possibly has fallen and is just sitting down near the street. When the caller stopped to assist him, he mentioned that he wants to get into the street. And the caller was concerned this was possibly suicidal ideations. Male subject should be in his 70s.
1: Copy.
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1: Go ahead.
0: I can take that phone call, Hazard.
1: 10-4.

0: Stand 445, stand 200.
1: I'm calling for 200.
0: Yeah, 445. Can you get an extra rotational for the Adam Henry William plate? And then we also get an extra rotational for the 466 William Frank Lincoln plate. They are requesting anyone but Lawrence. The Adam Henry William plate will have heavy damage to the rear passenger side. Wheel is completely bent in, and then the 466 plate is going to have heavy front end damage to the front passenger.
1: And what?

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1: Transporting the Mercy.
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1: Go ahead.
0: Spirit will be coming for the Kia. Nolte's will be coming for the Buick. Both are drive times.
1: 10-4. 445.
3: Good.
1: It looks like Janice may have been transported by OFD. Can you just put the run number on the call?
3: 10-4.
0: /139, I'll be out with the RO.
1: Confirm, he's valid. And no wants, he is a registrant. Corrections, no wants, no paper. Not a registrant.
4: Call sites, Halliport, please.

0: screen, and it's just.
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0: Just let me know what hospital they took Janice to.
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41 and FR 41, along with Gold Cross Ambulance, respond to David for a respiratory complaint at 2112 Southwood Drive, cross streets of West Wilson Avenue and West Calumet Street in Bucks Crossing. This is third party info that the mother is on the stairs, unable to breathe. Just information over the phone. Comm Center clear, 1150.

0: That's affirmative.
1: I can head that way. I'm just closing out this call.
0: 5:45, sensor. I'll let you clear it out unless you want to put it in the stack.
1: Just closing it out.
0: Tesla.
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Talk crossing. I'm having difficulty breathing.

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3, 5, 12. 12. I didn't inform you earlier, but I've been out with the lady in the lobby on that follow-up. You just want to put me on that?

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1: Wisconsin and Annex, Boy David Lincoln, 5250. 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
0: 147 Gardner's Row. RP advised that a male hit and tried to choke her. The caller left in a gray Ford Explorer. She's parked at the El Saver lot, and the male there should be a Marco Gallas.

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2: You are 123. 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
0: Yeah, 512 info. Go ahead. Holding a hazard, Klein and Clayton, semi-truck driver. This is her and needs some help getting on track.
3: 10-4, they can hold.
0: 122. Nora 122.
3: You can send me that assist. I'll clear it up.
0: Check.
4: 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Oh. 6-7.
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2: 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We have a D. David Falls complaint. It's going to be a 53-year-old female. Should be Unit 617, clear at 1209.

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0: 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Temper.
1: Kelly struck. 53-year-old female. She's in her apartment home alone. She fell, hit her head, and is bleeding. OFP should be pulling up in a second, and she is intoxicated. I don't have anyone available, but I'll let you know if we're needed.
0: Cover.
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2: 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Can you possibly see if you can find a phone number for her in Tilo?
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0: Thanks, Evan. 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

0: 502. We still need someone to go to their medical.
1: Let me check with OFD. They've been on scene for a couple minutes. Can you just let me know if you'll need any PD assistance?
2: I can't, but we'll let you know.
1: Thank you.

0: from Engine 1-5. We do not need an officer. We're fine here.
1: I copy that. Thank you.
2: All right.
1: Port Wolfie, they do not need any assistance. I'll be closing it out.
2: Okay,

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1: 1.
0: So, you know, I'm holding a follow-up in the lobby. The other half of a theft complaint on West American is in the lobby to give a written statement.
1: Ten four.
2: /524 Is there anyone near Oshkosh Ave in Westfield?
3: /502 on that coast that you start heading in that direction.
2: RP just thinks that Mike and her call might have just passed by going eastbound in a white Jeep Cherokee. It looked like the windows were tinted. I'll get a plate in this area.
3: 10-4.

0: Or in my workplace, you have an L.
1: I have Adam Henry.

0: 对，说说。
1: Go ahead.
0: Do you have that female's information in the call already, or can you get it from the 28th?
1: I think so. Stand by.
0: Transport.

0: Hi, Honest Blair.
1: Do they have a phone number for her as well in the call?
2: Stand by.
1: I'm sorry, she is not very cooperative with us, so that's why I'm asking.
2: No problem. That was about me, not you. I have her number when you're ready.
1: As long as it's in the call, I appreciate it.
2: And no apology necessary, it is in the call. Echo 70 traffic. Go ahead. Echo 70, we're going to be at 2nd and Manitowoc on Wisconsin tag 77738. David over Sam, 77738, David over Sam. Should return on a silver Dodge Ram truck.
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1: Yes,

Attention engine 15 and med 16. Respond D David for a call. 327 West 6th Avenue between Iowa and Minnesota. Your time out is 12:39.

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1: Tucker.

0: was the report number again?
1: 3694.
0: And was that a 26 or 25 case?
1: Should be 26. Let me just double check, make sure I have the right report number.
0: Yeah, perfect.

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1: Go ahead.
0: Myself and EW-2 are going to be out at OPD.
1: Good boy.
2: Go ahead.
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2: Pepper.

0: 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Congress in Fairview, Adam X. Ray Young, 1623. AXY, 1623.
1: For Thursday, Congress in Fairview, I didn't quite catch the location.
0: 10-4, Congress in Fairview.
1: Yes. 5-4.

0: 5:30. We'll both be at 147 Gardner's Road.
1: Yes. And 110, sorry, I don't think I responded. I do have the info for the RP in your call. I'll get it in there shortly.
2: 10-4, thanks.

0: 5:45, we always a mail.
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0: 20, when you're ready.
1: Go ahead.
0: AMD 1889.

0: 45. Adam Mary David, 189 returns out of Green Bay on a black Sonata.
1: Where are you starting the call?
0: Pepper.

0: Go ahead.
1: Rev, it's my call. I've been talking to Detective Darrell on this. Could you give the Canadian National call? Just give a heads up in case they see anybody. Apparently, he may be making his way towards the track.
0: 10-4.
2: 27 will be headed down with 26 as well.
0: 10-4.

0: can you give me a call on my work cell?
1: 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I'm just pulling in.
0: Yep, I'm outside.

0: 55.
1: 508 Seconds, Apartment 8, Adam. We had a 911 call. Caller asked to speak to a nurse. When we asked why, he said he was having chest pain. We offered to send him an ambulance. He didn't want that and disconnected on us. Just make sure everything's okay.
0: Denver.
2: 72-55, you want another?
0: So I haven't hurt. I'm just hurt. I'm sure. Hold on.
1: Go ahead.
2: Can you look in-house at this address for a Savina?

0: Or did I go 26?
1: Go ahead.
0: Could you please let Fonalak know I'll be set up Lone Elm at the tracks in case they continue to flush him north?
1: 10-4.

0: Do you have age or anything on Sabina?
1: We're trying to get the info now. I appreciate you looking.
0: Perfect.

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0: Go ahead.
1: I got a consular ID here. I'm pretty sure we've had contact here before. Seven?
0: Sure, go ahead.
1: Last name, George Adam Lincoln Victor Edward Sam Henry Edward Robert Nora Adam Nora David Edward Zebra. First name, Sabina, S-A-B-I-N-A. Female, 5869.
2: Yes. Echo 55.
0: Echo 55, go ahead. Echo 55, go ahead.
3: I spoke with the male here. He does not want to go with ambulance crew, but he will get checked out by them just to make sure everything's okay. And if you can also look in-house or previous calls from here for an Irving unknown last name.
0: Pepper.
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0: Pepper.

0: Unit No 2 Gold Cross Ambulance respond AM for a chest complaint. 508 2nd Street, Unit A Adams, Hammond Ashra. Officers on scene. This is requesting my patient be checked out. Comes are clear, 105.
1: Present.
0: Red flag.

0: Echo 55, I found Irving's 27. He is suspended, no on snow paper. And I have Gold Cross responding over there, non-emergency.
1: 10-4, thank you very much.
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6.1 tenen. Your animal complaint follow-up from before is back. Linda Schillerstrom would just like to call now regarding two females that were knocking on her house yesterday.

0: 23, go ahead.
1: Last scene passing State of Clark. Caller would like to report a red sedan cutting cars off and speeding. He will make a statement. Plate comes back to Menasha, 10 Main Street, number 309, to a Jordan Yunus on a maroon Buick Lucerne.
0: 10-4, can you put me out on a traffic stop without back in the stack? I'll be on Congress at Congress Place, 386 Paul Nora David, 386 PND.
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0: 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They'd like some assistance.
2: Good morning. You can turn your last call and pick my call.
0: 10-4.
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0: Me and 414 can handle this. The others can clear. Alright, 10-4.
3: 414, my current call can be closed out 003 and 292.
0: 10-4.
4: And so can 472s.
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3: 10-4.

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0: I'm going to be on Appleton Road. It looks like we're pulling into, it's going to be like a lot of Piggly Wiggly and Circle K. Wisconsin truck plate, William George 1110, WG 1110.

0: Echo 55. Go across is just double checking with us the address that we needed them at. Or do you see them outside? Can you maybe direct them in?
1: Yeah, 10-4. I'll check one for you in a second.
0: 10-4, thanks.
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0: We'll be here tonight.
1: Okay.

0: 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Everything okay?
1: Yeah, I'm 10-2.
0: 10-4.

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1: 84.
0: Or I'm not sure if 87 is also able to take this. Eventually, when we're clear, I have a loose dog complaint in the 300 block of Cleveland. Caller says a little tan and white dog is roaming around the area and seems friendly.
1: 10-4. Echo 84 to Nora 123.
2: Go ahead.
1: Just check the address of 10 Main Street. That vehicle is going to be there.
2: Go for it.

0: I need a problem. RP advises his neighbor downstairs in apartment 309 at 10 Main Street continues to pound on the ceiling, which is the caller's floor, and it's now causing damage to his floor.
1: We will take that.
0: Tackle 53, 10-4.

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1: Affirmative.
0: I'll go check it out.
1: Perfect.

0: 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I'm on the Lookaway Trail by the Nina Slough Bridge with Canadian National Police with a trespasser.
1: 10.

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1: Over.
0: The Mama D's at N3994 Columbia Avenue, N3994 Columbia Avenue, cross streets of Washington Avenue and County Trunk E is in Edward. Foot Preeler Rescue for a

0: detection, alarm, no contact with the patient. The alarm belongs to a 94-year-old female. We are attempting callback. Your timeout is 1341.
1: Oh, God, he's okay.

516 respond to Adam for an abdominal pain complaint. He'll be going to Bethel Home at 225 North Eagle Street. Patient will be in room 104. It's going to be an 88-year-old female having severe abdominal pain. You can use the front entrance off of Eagle Street. Come center standby at 1344.

0: are you into the gold car scene and going to Freedom Mama D's?
1: Go ahead. So, because he hasn't heard from his children yet.
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3: 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So, digits are 4063. Perfect.
4: To Echo 84.
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1: What? I get this outsider available, just, they have a, I don't know, threatening or harassment complaint. 1102 Ohio Street, having some issues with their neighbor. Nothing is currently ongoing.
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0: So we have a phone call to start. It occurred at Fleet Farm on Washburn. A vehicle backed up into the RP's car. They did exchange info. The RP is still looking to speak with an officer.
1: Yep.

0: Calling Unit 1-1 PG 9322 and go cross, 9322 and go cross. If you can respond for pre-alert 617 North Kensington Drive, 617 North Kensington Drive, it'll be number 1. It'll be for a female who took some pills and now needs transport to the ER. We have officers that are going to be responding. Edgemere and Newberry Street at your crossroads, your time is 1357.
1: Oh, God, copy that, Jamie. Oh, God. Good one.

0: Hey, Clemson, how's it? Team of Kensington and Giant Apartment 1 for a female who took some pills and needs transport to the ER.
1: Alright, 81. We're both on tape.
0: Perfect.

0: Eyvallah, baba nasılsın?
1: Hayırdır.
0: Listen, I will hang up at the Oshkosh Public Library. We did check with staff, there's no issues. If you just want to also double check.
1: Thank you.

0: They're from at 1-6.
1: At 1-6.
0: We are headed to Aurora.
1: Happy Aurora.
2: Down 4.
3: You can disregard on that. I'm right there.
1: Down 4, thank you.
3: Mm-hmm. 403 dispatch, if you want to send me that call at the library.
1: Happy will do. Just advising, we did get another call. Somebody said hello and then hung up, so they are intentionally calling.

0: I'd say 512 and total, actually 545 the damage complaint.
1: 545.
0: That 1641 flank between Oneida and Oak Park Drive. Car advisor, the resident that's damaging property and is trying to leave the facility.

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1: Go ahead.
0: A in Mutart, Boy David Lincoln, 5043, BDL 5043.
1: Tower.
2: There's two juveniles that were reported as a runaway. He was out with a female this morning, and it sounds like the male brother is now home as well.
1: Tempor, can you run him?
2: Affirmative. As of this morning, he was entered as a runaway.
1: Tempor, 104 to 122, are you aware if we have any hold paperwork for him, or is it just a runaway?

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1: Go ahead.
0: You can send me the hazard in 904, and then I will take care of that follow-up phone call for the other 904 call.
1: I copy. Attention, Med-15, respond Adam for a bleeding complaint to 509 Otter Ave, 509 Otter Ave, crosses of Bay Street and Broad Street. Unit A is an Adam, 443-year-old female, conscious breathing, who had lesions on her liver, is throwing up and feel like she's been passed out. Pumps air clear, 1407. In the 500 block of Dove Street, we received two calls about ducks in the sewer. The second caller will be waiting on scene to point them out.
2: And four.

0: 在英国的服务单位，我们已经赶快考试一根车窗了。
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0: Is this something you can help me out with the induction with drain? I don't have a way to get them all

0: 65 Rift Bondi boyfriend accident to the intersection of Congress Ave and Algoma Boulevard, Congress and Algoma, for two vehicle accidents, one with neck in pain. Counter clear 1411, TAC one's available. At the intersection of Congress Ave and Algoma Boulevard, it's two car accidents involving a 2012 Hyundai. PRP is saying their neck hurts. We have EMS responding.
1: Three, five, 10, 4.
2: Sounds

0: And your complaint number is 14574. 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
1: Okay, thank you.

0: 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Colton 7 can call us if they need us on this call.
1: Copy. I'll put you on training service.
0: Colton 5, copy. 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
1: Copy. 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
2: What?
1: 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Do you want that in the call?
2: Negative. Thank you.
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0: 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On County Road O, in front of you, myself and another vehicle pulling a trailer are involved in an accident. No injuries, and both parties are still present.
1: Hi, copy. I'm sorry, where on O was it?
0: I'm on the intersection of O and Fernandview, right off of Double I, just off of Double I. We'll try to lift this grid off and just try to grab them, have like a net or something.

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1: Go ahead. Winnebago 17, that's all. Green Valley and Double D George. Sounds like unknown injuries. One vehicle involved is, there are the occupants out of the vehicle. Encore.
2: So, I can add that we're heading away to 45 and Double G.
3: Get there, just running
1: off. 29 to 36, I can head that way. I'm on Double G now.
3: Good work.

Whenever I went to go across and SR-27 and Midland Fire respond AM for an accident, Green Valley and Double G. Green Valley and Double G, two vehicles. And one subject in one of the vehicles asking for an ambulance. Unknown what the exact issue is. They're conscious and moving. Contact Clear 22.

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0: Excuse me.
1: I will still at Cat 328. Adam Charles Robert 6424 ACR 6424. Should come back to Toyota Highlander.
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1: William Adam Henry 000 Zebra WAH 00 Zebra. It's gonna be a disabled plate. Should come back to Hyundai.
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0: 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Do you want any road shutdown?
1: Yeah, just shut down the intersection right now.
0: Okay.

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1: 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What unit's route?
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0: 39-17, just to clarify, you're going to be blocking Double G eastbound, west of the crash, correct?
1: Yep. Eastbound traffic, I have blocked off right now.
0: Ten four.
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4: TPS is placing at Menominee Shelter 2. There was an abandoned call on callback. A female answered but hung up right away and is no longer answering. We were not able to leave a voicemail.

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1: Okay. 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God.
2: Be transporting one juvenile, 1095 to Fond du Lac Secure. Starting mileage is going to be 289.5. 289.5.
1: Perfect.

0: 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Versus fast quick trip.
1: 10-4.
2: 58, I can have over there.
1: 10-4.
3: .27.
1: Go ahead.
3: You stack this some of the accident.
1: 10-4. Heavy.

0: 301, myself and 302, and a couple of the detectives are going to head to the crash as well.
1: 10-4.
2: Number one.
0: Is this medical?
1: Copy.

0: 23 at plate. Four, Mary, Young, David, Ocean, George, Sam. Four, my dog.
1: Sound four.

0: 49.
1: 47, go ahead.
0: We're going to need highway department to block off roadways for long-term closure, or what kind of injuries are this?
1: Yeah, we're going to need a long-term closure.
0: All right. Dispatch, can you get highway department out here? We're going to have to have all four areas that we have officers on have highway block, double, and Green Valley.
2: I copy.
3: 3 along the 17.
0: Good.
3: I got at least two guys coming along with me and Big if you need additional intersections blocked or something.
0: Yeah, one can relieve me on the west side of the crash so I go up to the scene. And then someone else can relieve one of the officers so they can either go to the hospital or figure out what we got going on.
1: 23 to 301, we could probably use at least one detective up here just to help us with interviews. We got multiple passengers, multiple witnesses.
3: 301 to 308 to copy. 13, yeah, we copy. 313 dispatch, me and 308. I don't know if they crashed.
2: 10-4.
1: LT, do you need me to grab any equipment from the office?
0: I haven't spoke to 47, but I would assume the recon equipment's coming out here.
1: So, 26 dispatch, I can head north and take that accident.
2: 10-4. 49 a plate if it's already in the call. Go ahead. Adam Zebra Boy 6379, AZB 6379. 10-4. That comes back with an IID requirement on a silver Malibu to a Dell or a Cox tip or Vodka.
3: Vehicle. But could we also have another ambulance to check out the passenger go across so they can't handle this another one?
2: 10-4.

0: Roger, Bingo.
1: I have a deputy who is requesting a second ambulance to check on a passenger for the crash at Green Valley and Double G George. They said that your crew said they would not be able to assist the second patient at the time.
0: For Winnebago.

0: 23, when you have a second, I have a few people for the call. I believe it'll be the registered owner of the For My Dogs vehicle, but last name is Marquardt, Mary, Adam, Robert, Queen, Union, Everett, Robert, Tom, first name of Dana, David, Adam, Nora, Adam, L. Lincoln, middle initial, female, 10-1-61, 10-1-61. Wait for the next.
1: 10-4, if it's Ronald, I have his info, and they're both in the call already.
0: Not Ronald, Robert.
1: Sorry, Robert, correct.
0: 10-4.

0: Jason Till.
1: Said you could use relief on the west side of the scene.
2: Terminus.
1: I'll be around to you.

0: not where the female is supposed to be.
1: Affirmative. We are not sure where the female is located. I'm looking to see if we have prior contact, and at the moment, nothing.
2: Mac, you could probably clear. I'll give that number a call, and I'll call the RPA, try to figure something out here, and I'll let you know if I need help.
0: Works for me.
3: I want to see second ambulance. I was responding to Green Valley Road and Devil Keys and George. Please, like, send out crew to emergency.
4: Yeah, 4-3, I'm upgrading you.
3: How is this happening?
2: I did monitor that. Yeah, that's permanent. Please do that.

0: 315 and 27.
1: Go ahead.
0: Sorry, calling Winnebago 27.
2: Go ahead.
0: So the 17th still need a relief, or are you taking care of that?
2: I just relieved him, if you need to go to the scene for anything.
0: I can go wherever I can be most helpful for you guys.
2: We just want to head to the west side of the scene. To come in from 76 would probably be the easiest.
0: Real 1302, 1023.
1: Coming.
3: Okay. 2008, 1-08-2008.
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2: Seventeen to 313. Can you guys block double G on the east side of this crash scene? I don't think we have anybody over there.
3: Yeah, we can do that. I'm currently 76 and double G. Can I pass through to get there? Or should I go around?
2: No, you're gonna have to go around. But we need to set up on the other side of 41, at least blocking the westbound traffic on the east side of the scene.
3: Copy.
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1: 10-4.

I 100 address. Medic 2 appears to have one patient that they will be transporting to TC Luna. Do you want to advise that? Patient is still TV. And then, like, 3 will have one patient at this time.

0: 13-16 Honeysuckle Bay, 13-16 Honeysuckle Wing, 13-16 Honeysuckle Wing, 501-3-01, this is C-Charlie for trouble breathing. Again, just to clarify, C-Charlie for trouble breathing at 13-16 Honeysuckle Lane, cross repair for Edison Apple Blossom, and it's 501-3-01. And that is 245.
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0: Winnebago paging Bull Cross and engine 32, response D, David, for an accident. It is Highway 41 northbound of County Trunk Double G. Is a truck tractor pulling a trailer. It fishtailed and went into a ditch. Unknown injury. It is a sister and a nurse and running back to check on them. Again, Highway 41 northbound of County Trunk Double G. Comes in clear, 1448.
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0: Heavy.
2: Bumper 27 responding to 41 northbound.
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0: attention, engine 41, rescue 41. Engine 41, rescue 41, a vehicle fire at Club Car Wash, 1822 Midway, 1822 Midway Road, across Oneida, Maloa. Vehicle on fire in the parking lot, not near the building, not near any other cars. Smoke is inside the vehicle at this time. Comm center, clear timeout, 1450.
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0: facility, and they believe that the flames are out, but it is still smoking inside the car.
1: Charge 3154.
2: Fire, but it sounds like it may be out, and the fire department will be there shortly.
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2: Well, there's 10-4.
1: 545, I copy the east side call. Just let me know if things are.
4: The car 241, 1027, or that's 27. 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
2: 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We'll watch it.
4: 10-4, comp center to car 241. 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
5: 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Rescue 27, come around us. We're going to shut down lane 1.

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2: Was kicked on, just, you know, by the tailgate. Nope. That happens.
3: Go ahead. First hit control, who's already on scene. The accident at 41 Northbound Double G, there are no injuries. Single vehicle. State is taking that. You can clear me off of this and everybody else. Put me on the other crash.
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1: Yep, I am almost done with the consent to search form, and I will head your way. I'm going to need someone to relieve my spot, blocking traffic northbound on Green Valley at Wooden Shoe.
0: Yep. I'll bring my squad over there and park it on. Take pictures.
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0: Could you pull me back on the assist agency for state's crash, please? I'm going to give a warning. Vehicles aren't really moving over.
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2: I'm going to clear out the fire call. They're on attack channel and haven't said anything since there's one unit on scene, so I don't think it'll be anything. We're also holding an ordinance, Irish and Jacobs, in reference in e-bike that was going down the pedestrian trail.
1: Then for that can hold till a modified car is available.
2: Yep.

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1: Go ahead.
0: Should be 17593. Again, 17593 from this year. Should be a reckless driving.
1: Copy.

0: 270 in abandoned vehicle.
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0: Block of West 23rd Ave, there is a pickup truck that's been parked in the same place for 2 weeks and has two flat tires.
1: Rob, who's the morning person that was on today, was the one that initiated that. We need a CSO to do that, not parking control.
0: Copy, my apologies.
2: Can you start me up an assist, and then can you get OSD on their way to my location on 33? We're going to be at Main Street and Allen Avenue. I just got approached by a female who fell off her scooter in her hand bleeding.
0: Copy.

0: I got a 27 for the female whenever you're ready. It's going to be out of Kansas, and I'll do it by DL number.
1: Go ahead.
2: I'm out on the fire call. I just stopped out to make sure they didn't need anything. Are you able to contact a toll for them? They'll take Goss Towing. I have a vehicle if you need that place.
3: I-3100, I can take care of that. What's the plate number?
2: Floyd David Lincoln, 4265, all four intact.
4: Mr. 915, respond to Adam for a bleeding complaint to the intersection of North Main Street and Allen Ave, Main and Allen. Female approach officer with her hands bleeding, request non-emergent response. Come, sir, clear 1503.

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0: There, North High squad available. Kayla, you want to just meet us at that Bronx Square?
1: Kendra, where do you want to meet?
0: Go ahead.
1: Go ahead.
0: Can you put me in route to Theta?
1: Pepper. Goss will be there in drive time.
2: Pepper.
0: Thank you.

0: Number 113, ordinance violation.
1: What?
0: You put me out at Southview Park, I'll be making contact with someone.
2: Six three five twelve.
1: Go ahead.
2: Come get a 911 call.
1: Copy.
3: 538 dispatch, I'm clear and I'm right there. Finish me.
1: Denver.

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0: Fifty to Ewing. Are you available maybe for transport or no?
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3: 242.
4: Can you show me on the assist and then we have 29 for you when you're ready?
3: Deanna in the call. Let's go ahead with 29.
4: Last name Holmes, Ocean Lincoln married. First name Amanda, middle J. John. Email date of birth 1/14/89, January 14th of 1989.
3: Heavy.

0: Confirming you received your page for the bleeding complaint, Maine and Allen.
1: Yes, we are en route. We've been en route for a few minutes.
0: Copy.
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0: 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Wisconsin temp, D. David, 7357, the Zebra, E. Edward. 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
1: Tell me to come through to you.
2: One from Miller Squad.
3: 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Boy, Boy Tom 6100. Boy, Boy Tom 6100.
4: Copy. To a Dylan Pierce out of New London on a 2006 GMC Sierra pickup truck.

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1: Wapaka, they're more so concerned with her driving intoxicated.
2: Pepper.

0: I put it in. 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
1: Denver.
2: Lines in Iowa. Adam Marietta, 9287.

All right, Brian. Five 49, good. It's 5:41. I have a trailer 28 by then. 10 for good. 1 Union King 500 Henry 27 Robert 11096 04. Not on file. You try that with Illinois.

0: Where are you calling?
1: Affirmative. I will call the RP for the domestic. I'm on my way to the welfare check.
2: 6, I'm on the phone with her.
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1: 10-4.

14-9 emergency VA home, Moses Hall, room 206. Bed, Susan Charles, or wing Susan Charles. 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

0: I can. I will run out and take care of that.
1: Denver, thank you.
0: Sam, 523.
1: Go ahead.
0: Confirming the warrant for Winnebago County is confirmed body only.

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0: I'll be out on Pearl in front of the Eric Lab, Wisconsin 28 of 979, Victor John Henry, 979 Victor John Henry. Vehicle appears to be unoccupied.
1: Excellent.
2: There you go, Ed.
3: 841 Sheboygan, traffic for 5th and 4th. If you're open line, we could just hear, like, construction or shop type noises. There's 911 only, so we can't call it back.
2: 5354.
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0: We just got on the 41.
1: We're pretty close to that call. We can take that call and place you guys.
0: Sounds good. Thanks, guys. Town Center, Med 16, we're clear and available.
4: Copy on Med 16, who wanted that call from?

Someone said I heard 911. Good. Could you send us that Nova House call in place of 916? Copy.

0: 22, I have that info. Gabriel Lolisiano out of Oshkosh on a
1: ten four. Where are you with Gabriel?
0: 10-4.
2: Pop to 902.
3: 10-4.
0: If we could have a north side unit go to a stalled vehicle on Highway 41 northbound between Jackson and County Trunk Y, it's a vehicle stalled in the center lane and they can't get it moved.
2: I'm over at the same spot early with her. Trying to figure this out.
1: 10-4. He's saying that there's nothing here, so.
2: Okay, I'll pass it along.
4: Coming your way.
5: You can send it.
0: Copy.
4: Sure.
0: Negative state is not out there. They could just see it on the cameras is all.

0: Hey, three to clear. Can you stop that SUV, the black one, right there, and ask them where they're coming from?
1: Stables.
2: Two zero four.
3: Will it remain for now?
4: Probably.
3: You just gonna read a short form of book, please.
1: This all vehicle for a crash now, or is it different? So vehicle.
4: This tow vehicle is separate from the crash on Highway 41.

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1: Go ahead.
0: I got one male on board in route to 414.
1: Copy.

0: Like Beta Shift Command.
1: Two thirty-one.
0: Yeah, I was just going up on his warrants.
1: Okay.
2: Two fifty-one. Can you open?

0: can I send you one of the Christmas first? Complaint at 325 Oxford Ave. BRP is looking for a phone call.
1: Go on.
0: UPIN 22 State Patrol has found the vehicle and is on scene.
1: Okay. Go ahead.
0: Warrants for the DOC and for Calumet County both have been confirmed.
1: 10-4, thank you.

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1: Go ahead.
0: Just advising that Michael called in reference to the call on Oshkosh Avenue. I've updated his information in the persons tab and also put some comments in there for you.
1: Thank you.
2: Ten

0: Yeah, I'm checking.
1: Go ahead.
0: Can you just change our location? I think all that just make it about 6 o'clock North Main, and I have a 29 when you're ready.
1: And I'm the location for.
0: The fit go on North Main, 834 North Main.

0: But I'll be clearing soon from training if you need another. If you wanted to start this way, I'm just pulling up the location. I can let you know if you need to clear.
1: Never.
2: D is in David. She is a female, white,
3: 2/3/1992. Copy. All right, we'll 2/23. Ending miles when you're ready. Go ahead.
2: 04.4.
3: Copy. What? 2 valid, no one's on paper.
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0: Attention engine 1-4, med 1-6 responds to Charlie for heart issues at DaVita Dialysis, 1950 Venture Drive off the Capitol. In the city of Oshkosh, you see front entrance for a 93-year-old male with upper abdominal or heart pain. Come center clear, 336.
1: .2644, you can clear. No one out here.
2: Over. 38 to 26.
1: What?
2: That disturbance in 905 that you said you handled on 10.

0: Never.
1: Hold on, ambulance, you're being paged to E1645 North Sunset Lake Lane. E1645 North Sunset Lake Lane. 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For a fall detection, no voice contact was made. 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And then clear, 1537.
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1: 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It'll be number 13 in Little Chute. You're responding for somebody who is having issues standing up. They're also sore. They would like to go to the hospital. Anyway, circle the north avenue or your crossroads. 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
0: Based the comments in your call, it sounds like the RP no longer needs police assistance as the homeowners let in RP and there was a phone located in 5. Are there any units able to clear and assist with the disturbance happening in the 420 parking lot?
2: 507, I can start heading that way.
3: 482, you can turn me around.
0: Copy.

0: Is anyone complaint, Melvin? Two zero zero 79 should be abandoned vehicle, Smith.
1: Copy.
2: 245.
1: Go ahead.
2: Did you have someone, or who was the officer coming to talk to the other half of that disturbance in the parking lot here?
1: 507 and 482 are heading that way.
3: 482, I'm on 2.
2: Diesel, if you just want to come up here to the other half, I have an interview room inside here, just to get him away from that other guy.
3: Yeah, on my way.

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0: Winnebago paging Fox Crossing, Engine 41, Gold Cross, and FR 41. Respond B Boy for a false complaint at the Oak Ridge Gardens, 1700 Midway Road, again 1700 Midway Road, cross streets of the State Drive and Linda Ave in the city of Fox Crossing for a 95-year-old female who fell and hit her head. Counselor, clear 15 to 50.
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2: Yeah. 524-29. David Edward, George Robert Adams, Victor Edward, versus Derek Stone, David Edward, Robert Young, Charles King, Mill R. Robert, Mail Day Worth, 9:30 and 97.
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Engine 1-5 and med 1-7 is on A Adam for a fall to 103 Cimarron Court. 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
1: They're being flagged down in the area of 4th and Ohio for some person on a motorized scooter that flipped over.
0: Copy.
2: 251 complaint reopen.
0: Stand by.
3: Coming up, we had a male yelling something about not touching his son coming up on the playground area on the south side of the lot. RP hung up. We now have him back on the phone trying to get more info. We don't know. We're trying to get info. They keep hanging up on us. We don't have any farther info.
4: Seventy-one to 55, identifying the train is currently crossing on the same street right now.

0: 44.
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1: Copy.
0: Hey, I'm ready.
2: Show the Cameron, last name of Lee, Cameron Lee. He's about 36 years old. And then there's like a Shayla Slayer that's referenced with that call.
1: The license plate associated is 877 Young John. And your other plate comes back valid to a Bradley Winkleman at 840 Evans Street on a 2023 Nissan Ariya white in color.
0: That works.

0: Alpha units, we're taking further hang-up calls. The location on the phone is kind of changing somewhat. Last location was near the scene in 15th. Previous calls, looks like I'm guessing they might be headed to Beautiful Hair at 1065 or scene. That's where the previous calls were at.
1: 71-10-4. We're currently at Depew and 12, so I'll head over towards the scene.
0: Looks like the call 15th and Beechwood Lane, headed westbound on Appleton Street.
1: Seventy-one, 10-4. 55 to 71.
2: I'm proceeding 9. That's the red light right now.
1: 71-10-4. There's a vehicle that is just not turning to the roundabout. I'll grab a plate to see if it's potentially associated.
3: 5.
4: You can read that, Clayton, crime prevention.
3: 5-4.

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1: Go ahead.
0: We'll be back on the crash.
1: That works.
2: I mean, I don't think that vehicle that I was behind was going to be in.
3: Good. Bye-bye, copy.
4: The last update we had in Rapid SOS was that last location, Appleton Streets in Beechwood. Not sure if it maybe headed south on Beechwood or kept going. West on 15th, that's exactly where it stopped.
3: Notify my copy, I'm 1060.

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1: You guys, I'm going to head out there and help look.
2: Appleton Street, southbound at Karen. Just coming up to Karen Drive now. 1225 Appleton Street, just south of the curb on Appleton Street.
0: I don't know if I'm here, 1200 block of Appleton Street.
2: Yeah, sure.
3: 1466, oh, welfare check, that test just popped in the stack. If you want to grab that one, I can head out there with you.
1: 66, I got it.

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0: I'll send it to you in 66.
1: 10-4, thank you.
0: Send me one with it. Yeah. And then 14 also, I'm sure you saw, but I'll hold that complaint in the way.
1: Sounds good.

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1: 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Nora 123 and 129, 911 hang up.
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1: 129. 424 East Franklin between Pine and Elm. It was shuffling, unable to reach anyone on callback.
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1: Echo 71, you can go ahead. I do have both Cameron and Kashayla in the call. They're both no wants, no papers.
0: 10-4, yeah, it's for the female parties. Thank you.
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2: Can you respond for a medical assist? 912 East Pondview, 912 East Pondview. It'll be courts in the city of Appleton. You're responding for somebody who missed their medical alarm because they fell. They are inside. 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
1: It'll be a tolerant last round of injuries and blockage.
2: That was

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0: 1072 Goss, the RP has a duckling in the garage, and per Google said that you guys would come get and bring it to an animal sanctuary.

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0: 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Could you repeat the volume is very low?
1: We're going to be across the street in the Jimmy John's parking lot.
0: No, I want that, sorry.

Winnebago, paging Gold Cross Ambulance and Town of Oshkosh First Responders, AM for a sick complaint. Address is going to be 3123 Jackson Street, cross of Ferno Avenue in the Town of Oshkosh. It'll be a brick house on the corner. Responding for a 75-year-old male who is weak and unable to walk. Comms are standing by at 1626.

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1: Go ahead.
0: Buchanan and Sawyer. Wisconsin plate, Adam Lincoln, Adam, 7194, ALA 7194.
1: Copy.

0: any other town of Oshkosh first responders responding to 3123 Jackson Street in this regard.
1: I'm going to copy any other first responders in route to 3123 Jackson Street in this regard.

0: Can anyone who's on CNN Green Valley and Double G advise if someone would be able to access to Coon's RV at any point? They have a vehicle they need to return there.
1: Yeah, they can if they come from the north.
0: 10-4, so north from Wouldn't You?
1: Yeah, for real.
0: 10-4.

0: The ambulance, you're being paged through 400 Southwestern Avenue, again, 400 Southwestern Avenue, apartment 220, cross street of Edward Lane and Sunridge Drive, for a 58-year-old female who pulled a muffler in the chest. She's having difficulty breathing. Door is locked, pin pad is not working. Law enforcement is en route. 1640.
1: Yeah, 1640.

0: 是重新音。请支持你才能去创意或者是一用地用或者码头但你也是不允
1: really can't buy one.

Contention engine 16 med 16 respond B-boy for an unknown problem at Sumiana 2, 3 apartments, can't see 151 North Eagle Street. It's going to be apartment 671, medical alarm, no contact name, come to clear 442.

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0: Comes back valid to an Edward Campbell on County Road of Lion Larson on a 2010 Forest River Inc. travel trailer, white color.
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0: N403 domestic. At 520 CP Ave, BRP has been arguing with his girlfriend and she won't get out of his space. Sounds like he will not go outside and the girlfriend's name is Madison.
1: Sorry, what's the reason? I need that clear 403.
0: Copy.
2: 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I'll call the RP.

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0: At station 17, 1813 Algoma Boulevard, there's a minor crash. There's no injuries. Both vehicles are pulled in there. They will need a report.
1: Stand by.

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2: I have a 29 for Connor 9.
3: I do have Connor's information. He is valid probationary, no wants, no paper.
2: Yep.

You know, I have a follow-up to an accident hit and run on the 14th that you handled. The other driver actually called us looking to report their side of the hit and run

0: It was an abandoned call from a cell phone. GPS put it at OAA Field behind the Fox House. No voice contact, less than voicemail. I'll call back.
1: 10-4.

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0: McDonald's on Green Bay Road. They have a female that's yelling at people and acting strange. She just walked in, and her first name is possibly Allison.
1: Okay. 139, I got.

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0: 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I copy the disturbance. 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
1: Yeah.

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1: 17-1.
0: Sorry, 17, I wasn't sure if it was still you. Can you call dispatcher in a moment?
1: Permanent. Need a location.

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1: Go ahead.
0: Would you be able to check the driver in my call through North Carolina? Because he has a license through that state, but I don't know if that's accurate or not.
1: Ten four.

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1: Oh, go ahead.
0: Allison Lowe, I believe it's LOWE.
1: Copy. Echo 55 and 71. They got proper code to cancel.
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or is there information for medicine? Or do you need it? His name is Nathandale, Mary, Adam, Sam, Sam, Edward, Nora, George, Adam, Lincoln, Edward, Chrissy, Madison, Mary, Adam, David, Ida, Sam, Ocean, Nora, no initial N, Nora, female, unknown, 12-9 of 04, 12-9 of 04. Copy.

0: Go ahead.
1: Last name, Robert Edward Ida. Edward Robert Sam Olson Laura. First name, Robert, common spelling, middle F as in Frank. Male unknown, 8/9/1987.
0: 8/9/1987. Yeah, of course. Did we have any more info on Allison? I'm not finding her right off of that.
1: Last name, Lowe, we don't have a middle, but the date of birth would be 11/23/1986.
0: Tedford.
2: 123 traffic.
0: 123,
2: yes. The commercial at Bell, looks like Mary Sam, 9454, MS9454.
0: Tedford.
3: 122, that Allison Lowell will have a middle of 10 there. Mm-hmm.
0: Tucker.

0: Who are you? It's all with Allison. I have a 1099.
1: On
0: Allison M. Mary, last name Lowell, Lincoln Ocean, William Edward. Date of birth 11/23/86. There's a 99 through probation and parole on her.
1: Denver, can you send me a picture of her, please?
0: Denver.
1: 4/1/29, if you actually want to have Zach over here, I don't know how this is going to go.
2: 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I'm right at the 4.

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0: Go ahead. I was able to get Madison to come back through Missouri. She kind of wants no paper, valid ID card.
1: Yeah.
0: Turns working, thank you.

0: Attention engine 14, 915, responding Edward Fruit, PNV 2453 West 18th Ave, 453 West 18th Ave, project in Michigan and Alaska. It is for PNV. We're still on the phone trying to get more information at this time. Comes in clear 1718.
1: I'll start heading down there.
0: Copy.
1: Oh, 7 Atkins, restart there.
0: Copy.

0: I might as well take that last one.
1: Copy.
2: We'll have the female 95.
0: Yes.
3: Sure, 530 and 545, welfare check.
4: 45. 538.
3: 2117 Southwood, apartment number 5. The caller is the director of the apartment complex. Request welfare check on a resident there who has not been heard from in several days.
5: A bridge holding for emergency traffic, 10-4.
0: Counselor to 915 and 14. This is in public. It's a 70-year-old female. We're about to start CPR.
4: And 214, copy.

0: 55, a welfare check. I labeled it a welfare. I'm guessing it's going to be an iPhone accidental left on the hood of a car situation. Showing on the on-ramp to 10 westbound from Appleton Road. It's iPhone crash detection. I could just hear traffic speeding by in the background in their voice. I'm pretty confident it's going to be a phone in the ditch there, probably.
1: And 5:45. I'm just driving by there, I'll advise.
0: 10-4. It should be literally halfway up the ramp just before the, looks like there's a little pull-off area. It's just before that.
1: 10-4.
0: Might also be in the left-hand ditch, actually. Just where the gore starts, basically, on the left-hand side.
1: The ramp. I don't know if the echo unit wants to come up and take a look.
0: 10-4. Yeah, it looks like it might be off in the weeds a bit on the left-hand side. I don't know if you'll be able to find it or not, but obviously not a crash then, thanks.
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0: 10-4, 99, did you copy? Actually, I...
2: Do we have a 99 anymore?
0: Yeah, sorry, I was just told that. I'll confirm it.
3: 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Police has been contacted for the alarm company. 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

0: 원 칸데, 원 칸데. 이 바람 거의 생각나고 있는데, 알았어, 대신.
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0: 233, do you need more units up there, or you go with what you have?
1: I think we're good on here right now.
2: 34 traffic.
1: 34.
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0: do all the 27 to the RP? Last is Bloom, Boy, Lincoln, Union, Henry, Mary versus Richard, Robert, Ida, Charles, Henry, Adam, Robert, David, Mill Initial, J, John, Mill Date of Birth of 130, 1964, 130, 64 is the RP.
1: Copy. 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
2: Jennifer, do you anticipate her being cleared since I did the confirmation? I just want to make sure they know if she's not going to make it to jail.
1: I believe she'll be cleared. Not
2: sure. Jennifer, go ahead.
1: 45.5.
2: Jennifer, copy.
0: Call John Lincoln. 102 PJL. Once again, I do not need the return.
1: Copy.

0: Level 27 for the RP.
1: Yeah, for Richard.
0: Valid, no lots on paper.
1: 10-4. Yeah, frequency doing a large page.
2: BW 15, you can put me on it, don't you?
0: 10-4.

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1: Wake up, he's test page, do you want to kind of pull again?

0: Counselor from Echelon 6.
1: Good.
0: Is Donald Oklahoma responding with one of their engines?
1: It sounds like Oklahoma Fire just got on scene. I don't see an engine for them en route yet.
0: Okay, we'll continue in and provide manpower for them.
1: Copy. It actually looks like their engine just went en route, but I will let them know. Thank you.

0: getting head wounds, and they are requesting an officer first.
1: Before. Yeah, we'll have to clear a couple of start heading to that. Nine, I'm clear, you can send it.
2: X-ray 529, sending a noise complaint.
1: 10-4.
3: Five oh two to 500.
2: Bring a structure fire.

0: 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Cross streets are Maricopa and West Haven. You are responding for a fire that is inside of a garage. The garage is attached to the home. The source of the fire was cooking with oil. All residents are away from the house and fire. Your timeout is 5:34 and TAC 1. TAC 1 is yours.
1: Horn strobe is on the south side and the alarms are going off.
2: Registered owner for them.
3: Copy.
4: 519 Sac McCollum, send me the fire call.
3: Copy.
5: Might just mean same traffic.
3: Copy. Advising everyone is away from the house in the fire.
4: ...132 traffic.
3: Go ahead.
4: Wisconsin and Congress. Wisconsin motorcycle plate 221 Union Lincoln. 221 Union Lincoln.
3: Copy.
6: Yes.
3: Go ahead.
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4: 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You have zoned Viking Command. 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
9: Reports everybody's out. They got the fire knocked down. We still have smoke showing from the eaves. Stand by for 360. All incoming units, we do have a hydrant at Viking and West Haven.

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0: Engine 16 will be command. We're pulling the crossway. We're going to investigate the garage. We're going to have a company go inside and make sure there's nothing going on inside the structure in the house.
1: 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We're assuming command from Med 16. 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
2: Copy that. We're going to need to get to the main panel. 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

0: and it's going to be 8286 Quigley Road, crosses of County Road B as a boy, and Jakeway Road in the town of Poygan. 79-year-old man who fell, you can use the front door. Officers standing by at 1744.
1: Go ahead.
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1: What?
0: Just to update you, I'm pretty sure an officer is going to be needed eventually. 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
1: 10-4. We can send 66. He can stack the follow up.
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2: Last name Sam, Mary, Ocean, Lincoln, Ida, Nora, Sam, King, Ida. 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Middle T Tom. 12/03/1962, male adult.
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0: 现在考虑的什么风险？
1: Hi everyone, I was just advising you can send me a trip.
0: Good. Town Center 2, I'll go look, man.
1: Oh, Drew, go ahead.
0: I got a call back from the principal. Either herself or a different key holder should be there within 10 minutes.
1: Done for. Thank you.
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0: 502-503.
1: Hey, go ahead. 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All right, I'll stay out by the office then.
0: Station 21.
2: Going to be a white pickup truck plate of Paul John 5514 that kept going off the roadway when driving through Eureka. 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
3: Ten four.

I'm all three to 502. Key Walter is here. I'm in the building. We're in that same location, and the key didn't work that he had.

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2: Copy.
3: Copy that. I'll take a walk back down there and make sure that that's secure, and then I think we're good. Can we take the cone out at the old main entrance, too?
1: 10-4, I'm going to have one take the report box and remove the cone.
3: Copy that. It just cleared. We should be all good.
1: 10-4.
4: Four hundred 414.
2: Copy.

0: locations of those contractors, was that the West Edition, like, gold cafeteria?
1: That is affirmative.
0: Copy, I'm on my way down there with a maintenance supervisor.
1: 10-4.
2: Pretty traffic.
3: Go ahead.
2: 12th in Iowa. Boy Charles Union 1551.
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0: We're almost at evidence. 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
2: I had a hit and run last night at 1400 American Drive. 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
3: Fire alarms have been reset. The maintenance supervisor arrived on scene. We looked everything over. Everything will be okay. It'll be construction worker on fire watch for the next hour. We're in the tunnel. The Algoma will be clearing shortly.
0: 10-4.

0: Attention, Quinlan 7, respond for a fire alarm to 614 Scott Ave, 614 Scott Ave, west of Cherry Street, Wisconsin Street. This for an accidental hit per the caller. No smoke or flames visible. Request assistance in turning it off. Counselor clear, 1801. Dispatch 2, car 15 on me.
1: Hi, Glenn.
0: Just advising, I have Cohen 7 going for a fire alarm alone. 614 Scott Ave. We've taken a few calls, one from the person who advised they accidentally hit the fire alarm. Did you want them to go alone or another to go with?
1: You already had a callback saying that somebody accidentally pulled the alarm?
0: Affirmative, the original caller said they was.
1: Dave, if you could send, is Quint 17 as a single company?
0: Coming in.

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1: 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Who's crew 2006 Chevy Silverado to a John Frederick Foster at 741 4th South Street, Menasha?
2: Yeah.

0: minutes. You can send me back my touchdown burger.
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0: $4.49, you can send me the name of a problem.
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0: Can you get me a 49 spell?
1: Done. Did they advise why?
2: Negative.
1: Okay.
2: Good.
3: Do you have an apartment number for this call?

0: Negative. There was multiple people that called from the whole building. I can try to call the RP back and get a better info.
1: Please do have him come to the entrance where the washer and dryer is, please, so we can have a conversation.
0: Okay.
2: Quint 17 from car 15.
1: Call for Quint 17.
2: You guys doing alright over there? Could you use some assistance? I'm ready to free up the truck.
1: Negative, we should be alright.
2: Copy, thanks.

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1: You can send me the association, please.
2: To what? He was last seen turning eastbound on Nevada from Bowen, a make-your-own case. He was wearing a white camo shorts, white t-shirt, and black helmet, again eastbound on Nevada Street, rolling hazard. Thank you.
0: I'm right there. Don't sign it. I'll check the area.
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0: I tried calling the original RP twice and the second caller once. No answer for anyone.
1: No worries. We made contact with them. Thank you.

0: 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Twenty-six-20488.
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1: 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Again, 20588.
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0: 37 info. Rising and holding a welfare check on the north side. ERP stating their mother has not returned home from a doctor's appointment. That was at 2.
1: Tambor. Ready for traffic.
0: Go ahead.
1: We're gone in 11th. Adam Maryboy 5721.
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0: Center from ground 5.
1: Good.
0: Clears are clear. 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

0: 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Go ahead. Leonard Point, Raymore Road for a silver Chevy that's in the ditch there.
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0: I need 100 block of Brock, Brockway Ave, and anonymous RP was concerned about vehicles only having one plate on them.

0: reason.
1: But
0: the daughter of one of the involved parties is looking for a phone call on this accident, if you or someone else is able to give her a phone call.
1: It'll probably be like 10 to 15 minutes unless someone else can.

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1: What?
0: Advising, I'm holding a motorist assist on the south side area of Fond du Lac Road in Oakland for a car hauler that has pulled over partially in the lane of traffic.
1: Ten 251. Do you think you could redirect into that person before the one on Brockway?
2: I copy.

0: Argument in a one pigeon gold cross ambulance, respond to 1515 Vandenberg Road, 1515 Vandenberg Road, Unit 19, cross streets of West North Ave and Washington Street. Responding for a med assist for a female who fell out of her wheelchair and can't get up. The timeout 1837.
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0: Right.
1: 529 was on a noise complaint over on Red Tail Drive. Can you reopen it? Put me on it.

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1: 1040, Murphy 23.
0: Sure.

0: Southern Winnebago EMS 1 and Winnicott Equation first responders. 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Back out at 8286 Quincy Road. Cross streets of County Road, D as in boy, and J-Boy. The 80-year-old male, conscious and breathing, who fell. Ground center clear, 1856.
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0: This is St. Mark's Church. We're moving open lines to your shuffling. We were not able to leave a voicemail and call back.
2: Well, 9-119, could you take that form, please, that I'm using a phone for you?
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Right. Okay, I'm 7:42. I'll try and call him quick. Otherwise, it's going to be a little bit.

0: Comm Center from Southern Winnebago 1.
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